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0: It's 939. That's Teddy Swims' latest Mr. Know-It-All, finishing up our 20-song music marathon for our Friday. Happy Friday, Bundy. Ooh, we've made it just about at the weekend. Exciting time to be alive. Plenty going on around Bundy, of course. Now, we'll get straight back into Bundy's best music real soon. This one's up next from The Go-Go's. Their lips are sealed, but mine's not, so we'll carry on. We're on Hit Hits.
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0: Bundy's Hits 939. You're with Brett this morning. Hope you're having a great Friday weekend just on the horizon. 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

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Sounds old. Let's play some new music instead. New music. Amy Shark, Our Last Fight. Hits.

0: Bundy's Best Music on Hits 939. You got Brett this morning. We're going to duck off and grab the news in a sec. We'll be back at it on the other side. Kicking off the next hour, Sonny Federa, DOD, and Poppy Bascom. They're thinking about us. A little bit premature from Semisonic, but we'll play it in that anyway. Closing time. And we got one from One Republic as well. All that and plenty more coming up on the other side of the news. You're on Hits.
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11: Hi, I'm Matt McDonald. The Coalition's accusing the government of not having a clue about its own tax reforms. It comes amid claims the PM has left the door open to changes to tax on trusts following fierce backlash. Opposition leader Angus Taylor says the government knows they got it wrong.
12: There's no plan here. There's a panic. And they're scrambling for the exit because they hadn't realised what they were doing. And that's because this Treasurer and this Prime Minister, does not understand business.
11: A new poll shows One Nation has more support than both the major parties. According to Capital Brief, One Nation's primary vote is sitting at 28% compared to Labor on 26 and the Coalition on 23. Queensland Premier David Crisafulli is standing by embattled Olympics Minister Tim Mander after he was referred to federal police. Mander's being investigated for allegedly enrolling to vote at a staffer's house despite not living there himself. The US says it would prefer a diplomatic solution to its differences with Cuba, but won't rule out military action. It comes after the US this week indicted Cuba's president. Secretary of State Marco Rubio says Cuba remains a threat to America's security.
13: Cuba not only has weapons that they've acquired from Russia and China over the years, but they also host Russian and Chinese intelligence presence in their country, not far from where we're standing right now.
11: An Aussie fast food chain, GYG, has pulled the pin on its ambitious expansion into the US. It opened its first store 6 years ago in Chicago, but has failed to make much of a dent.
10: Cash for scrap. Archon Metals Recycling. 16 Steptoe Street, Bundy East. It's 939. Your sport now.
11: Injury hit Richmond have only narrowly avoided having to use VFL top-up players for tonight's Dreamtime clash with Essendon at the G. Frio take on St Kilda in tonight's other match. The Bulldogs will be desperate to snap a five-game losing streak in tonight's NRL clash with the Storm, but they are without skipper Stephen Crichton, who's on origin duties, and fullback Connor Tracy, who's out with a hamstring injury. And flat conditions have stalled competition at the New Zealand Pro yet again. Organisers are hopeful the swell will pick up on the weekend. That's the latest news and sport.
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10: 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Here's 939, Bundy weather.
0: It's a sunny one for Bundy out there today, getting up to a top of 26 degrees. Mostly sunny tomorrow, top of 27 for a partly cloudy one on Sunday and a top of 26. 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

0: It's 939. It is Brett with you. It's 939 Bundaberg Show. It's kicking off next week, Wednesday. It all starts. You can still get your tickets and your ride passes, that sort of stuff, from the Bundaberg Show office as well as Auswide Bank branches as well. You can get them until Tuesday. So if you want to get ahead of those queues, make sure you jump into one of those. Of course, if you wanted to get your tickets, the other way to get them is with us here on Hits across the day. Maddie and Trace giving away family passes each morning. Brendo giving away fan passes in the afternoon. And even I've got some cheeky double passes out in the Roadrunner each morning up until Wednesday. So you better make sure you're listening to Hits 939 to figure out how you get to the Hits 939 Bundaberg Show.
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0: Friday for the Base Bar. You can feel good tonight and all weekend at the Base Bar. You got Brett with you this morning. Hope you're having a sensational Friday. Maddie and Trace will be back Monday morning, and with them around 7:20 is Think Like Trace. And of course, it is going to be a massive one, because the jackpot for Think Like Trace on Monday morning sits at $4,200. Yes, we are in rare air. We're hitting a record each morning with Think Like Trace that it doesn't go off when you match those five words. Of course, I think Trace would be happy to just give away $50 to spend at the South Glen Hotel as well by matching three words, because she hasn't been able to do that in a couple of weeks. As Maddie says, he's got a very sore fail jingle finger because he keeps having to hit it. Can you do better? Well, you make sure you're listening out to Maddie and Trace for Hits Breakfast when they play Think Like Trace Monday morning.
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0: It's 9:39, your home of Bundy's best music. Almost midday, that means I'm done. I'm getting out of here. Brendo making his way real soon with his big arvo. He'll kick it off with a flashback lunch. Another chance for you to win a CNJ pizza. Listen up on how to do that. A little bit of a fitness theme coming for the flashback lunch today, because it looks like the freestylers are going to do some push-ups. Push up, your body next to mine. Push up, gotta make the crisscross, they're going to make a jump. And because I know those two exercises will be more than enough to Brendo, he's bailed out of that, and we've just got Together in Electric Dreams, Philip Oakley. We'll always be together, however far it seems. Plenty more of that coming up with Brendo in the big arvo, but that's it for me. Thanks for hanging out today, Bundy. Have yourself a great weekend. This was Brent. Over and out.
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11: Oh, I love what you got Wide Bay Render Works to do to the outside of the house. 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
16: Hi, Harrison Preet here. A second group of ISIS brides and children are reportedly making their way to Australia. According to News Corp, the group has reached Damascus after obtaining plane tickets. It follows the arrival of four ISIS brides earlier this month, with three of them arrested by federal police after landing in Sydney and Melbourne. We could see adjustments to tax reforms announced in the federal budget. The PM is reportedly open to changing the tax on trusts amid claims the government hasn't explained it. Nationals leader Matt Canavan telling Sky it's clear they don't know what they're doing.
17: They haven't been able to justify exactly why they are making these changes. They've clearly done them either with an ill intent, a hidden agenda, or they just were totally ignorant of why these or how these changes would affect people's wills and testaments.
16: Still no clear path towards an end to the war in the Middle East, with Iran and the US unable to reach an agreement. Tehran's claiming it's expanded military control over the Strait of Hormuz across Oman and the UAE, but Donald Trump is adamant the US is totally in charge of the global shipping route. And a suspected meteor has lit up the sky across parts of the country, with people in New South Wales reporting a flash of lights at around 6:30 last night. Astrophysicist Dr. Brad Tucker says it came along at a great time for people to catch it.
18: It wasn't super big in terms of size, but it was a good size one at the right time. Had this been midnight, very few people would have seen it.
1: 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It's 939, your sport now.
16: AFL, where the Crows have run out of steam in a 75-66 defeat to Hawthorn in Launceston. Isaac Rankin limping off with a calf injury during the third term. Coach Matthew Nix says he may have a stint on the sidelines.
19: The fact that he wasn't able to come back out means it's there'll be something there on a scan, and we'll just have to have a look at that. We go into a longer break now, a bye, so it takes a week off. Hopefully it's nothing major.
16: Richmond and Essendon to face off in the Dreamtime at the G, while Frio host St Kilda in tonight's other encounter. And in the NRL, the Dolphins upsetting the Raiders 30-22 despite missing four of their Origin stars for the clash in Canberra.
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21: What a beautiful afternoon to end the week. Mostly sunny across Bundy today, top of 26 degrees, and then staying mostly sunny right across the weekend, 27 the top tomorrow and 26 on Sunday. 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
1: Lunch. It's all the stuff you grew up with while you tuck into a pizza from C&J Pizza. 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
21: Happy Friday. It's Brendo with you. We've nearly done it, Bundy. We've nearly reached the end of the working week. The weekend is in our sights. You can almost smell it. Tell you what else you can smell. The pizza's cooking over at C&J's Pizza Kipnock. And I've got one last large bad boy from C&J's to give away for the week. All you got to do to win it and be wrapping your laughing gear around it is name one of the songs in today's flashback lunch. I'm going to kick that off right now with a banger from British electronic music group Freestylers. This one only hit 22 in their home country in the UK, famously number one in the Flanders region of Belgium for 7 weeks, number 5 in New Zealand, number 2 here.

Hits 93.9. It's a Feel Good Friday. Feel good tonight and all weekend at Pace Bar. I got a feeling that tonight's gonna be a good night. And remember, what happens at Pace Bar stays at Pace Bar. Yeah.

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1: Bundy's best music hits 93.9, and over the last 20 minutes or so, Bundy's best flashbacks. Brendo with you. Happy Friday. We got a massive one lined up today. Number plate bingo at 3:20 especially. We've been jackpotting all week. $125 worth of free fuel up for grabs. You got plenty of time to get over to the Hits website and get your rego registered. But I digress. It's time to give away a pizza.
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1: 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They are not only so good, but so easy to win. All you got to do is name one of the songs from today's Flashback Lunch. Actually, those last two songs, probably a little more obscure in their titles. The first three, absolute walk in the park. You want to win a pizza? 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
0: Hits 939.
1: Yeah, I just want to go back. G'day, Mark from Sharon. Oh, you had the sound of a hungry man.
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1: Have you tried C&J's Pizza yet?
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1: Oh, mate, there we have a treat in store for you, providing, you know the drill, give me the title of one of those last five songs we played in today's Flashback Lunch.
13: Jump, Crisscross.
1: Oh, there it is. 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Right there is one of the three easier ones. I must admit, the last two, I wouldn't have known the titles if a pizza depended on it. And in this case, thankfully, though, there were some easier ones in the start of it. You got Jump. You got the pizza. Congratulations. May you thoroughly enjoy it when you get your laughing gear around it.
13: Thank you.
1: What a way to end the week. Free pizza from C&J's Pizza Kepnog. Big congrats to Mark. Your next chance to win one of these bad boys will be on Monday at midday when we kick off with the Flashback Lunch. Right now, let's get back to the bangers. It's Somba's, not his latest, one of his latest. This is Homewrecker, and you're on Bundy's Hits. 3-9.

0: It's 9:39. It's a Feel Good Friday for Base Bar. Feel good tonight and all weekend at Base Bar. We got Live coming up next and that banger of a new collab from Lady Gaga and Doechii. And coming up on Sunday, the QSL2 basketball at the Bundy Multiplex. Now, our beloved Bundy Bears are doing very well at the moment and their captain, Georgia, joined Maddie and Trace in the studio this morning during Hits Brekkie.
1: We have Georgia from the Bears. Top of the table. Welcome, Georgia. You must be pumped. It was all about the boys last year. They made the GF. You girls, top of the table. 8 wins, 2 losses. How you feeling?
2: Oh, my gosh. Are we not pumped? We are so pumped with this. It's our first time top of the table. How good?
1: Oh, first time.
0: Going to be awesome on Sunday. Good time to get behind the Bears to watch them absolutely smash Southwest Metro Pirates at 12 and then the mighty Bundaberg Autobahn Bulls at 2. 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

0: Yes, Runway. Lady Gaga and Doechii there on Hits 939, where it is a feel-good Friday for Bass Bar. Feel good tonight and all weekend at Bass Bar. I've got a family pass to the Hits 939 Bundaberg show, and I will be giving it away after 2 o'clock this afternoon. Coming up next after the 1 o'clock news, Jelly Roll. You ain't nothing but a liar. Aussie artist Rachel Fahim. And a throwback dripping with Friday vibes from Usher, Little John and Ludacris. Yeah, Brendo with you. You're on Hits.
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6: 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This is your news now.
7: Hi, it's Harrison Preeb. Another group of ISIS brides and their children have reportedly left Syria as they prepare to travel back to Australia. News Corp says six women and children have made it to Damascus after securing flights. Three women were arrested upon landing in Sydney and Melbourne during an earlier arrival this month. A man has been cleared of murder over a fatal DIY leg amputation involving a circular saw in far north Queensland. A 66-year-old man died from blood loss from the procedure at an Innisfail park in 2022. The Cairns Supreme Court had heard the pensioner offer John Yalu $5,000 to amputate his leg. Yalu has been found not guilty of murder but had pleaded guilty to manslaughter at the start of the trial. The PM ruling out making any changes to the tax on trusts. There were reports the government was considering changes to the controversial measure, which the opposition has labelled a death tax. But Anthony Albanese says that won't be happening.
8: And there's no measures in there that are going to hurt inheritances. So we'll work through the legislation we've said will be introduced in the second half of the year.
7: And Pauline Hanson caught on camera swearing about a journalist. It was after one of her staffers had told the reporter to shut up after wrapping up a press conference in Adelaide yesterday. The One Nation leader then filmed discussing the incident with Barnaby Joyce.
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7: AFL, where Hawthorn has clinched a 75-66 victory over the Adelaide Crows on a crisp night in the Apple Isle. And a short and blunt post-match address from Ricky Stewart following the Raiders' 30-22 loss to the Dolphins in their NRL encounter. The coach didn't take any questions but made his feelings clear about the officiating.
9: Very frustrating situation for those who are involved as players and coaches. I mean, all the years I've been involved in the game as a coach, I've never been so confused.
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12: What a beautiful afternoon to end the week. Mostly sunny across Bundy today, top of 26 degrees, and then staying mostly sunny right across the weekend, 27 the top tomorrow and 26 on Sunday. 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

0: G'day marooned and Bundy's best music on Hits 939 at Starship. Brendo with you, good afternoon and happy Friday. Good feeling, staring down the barrel at the weekend, isn't it? Big day happening at Salter Oval tomorrow. Tyrite, Bundaberg and Tick Calvins are both companies that get behind our local footy. You can too. Under-18s kick off at 11, round 6 of the Hits 939 Bundy Broadcasters Premiership. Reserve grade kicking off at 12:15. You got your women's comp at 1:45 on Field 1, Sherbergen Waves. Field 2, Western Hervey Bay. Then the A-grade games, Western Hervey Bay at 3:15, East First Waves at 5. Then down at Estelle Park, your women's comp happens at 4 with Brothers taking on Wallaroos, and the A-grade in the men's Brothers and Wallaroos at 5:30. Going to be a massive day of local footy at Salter Oval and Estelle Park. Get amongst it. Up in the next 10, we've got an Ed and two Toms. Tom Walker, Tom Cochran and Ed Sheeran. No, it's not a weird new collab. Three separate songs here on Hits.
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0: Destination unknown. We've got Around the World flights for two plus 15 grand. Spending money up for grabs, so start planning the trip of a lifetime. You've got until the end of Tuesday to get your entries in, so register your details at the Hits website, just like Linda has. She's written us a beautiful entry that she detailed a whirlwind trip around the world, beginning in Canada, where lakes mirror wide skies and pine forests whisper, flying to Egypt, marveling at pyramids rising from golden desert sands beside the Nile, bustling cities meeting ancient temples in China and the Great Wall curving across mountains, and finally being welcomed in Ireland by big green hills, lively music and friendly smiles in cozy pubs, each place offering new flavours, stories and friendships. As her journey ends, she carries memories of diverse cultures, shared humanity and the joy of exploring our beautiful connected planet that inspires her to travel again someday. I think that is beautiful. Linda has done an absolutely incredible job. Here for it. Linda, if you're listening, I wish you the best of luck with Around the World and 15K. For everyone else, it's not too late for you to register your details at hits939.com.au. 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There's more winners more often in 26. On Hits.
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9: Russell here. Time for another Aussie adventure. And I thought I'd drop in on my good mates at the South Kalan Hotel. Jenny, it's good to see you.
10: It's actually Joe.
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11: Russell, is that your car rolling down the road?
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Pink on Hits 939 Funhouse. Speaking of which, it's a feel-good Friday for Bass Bar. Feel good tonight and all weekend at Bass Bar. I'm giving away a family pass for the Hits 939 Bundaberg show within the next half an hour. Within the next 10 minutes, I've got a throwback that I'm putting on the air for Trace from Hits Brekkie. We all know she's the biggest Robbie Williams fan in Bundy. Turn this up

0: I'm going to throw one of Amy Shark's new ones in the mix.
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0: And up next after the news, Samba, 12 to 12. Happy Friday, Brendo with you. You're on Hits 939.
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5: Hi, Harrison Preve here with a check of the latest. An Australian man has died in Peru after a fall while hiking the Inca Trail to Machu Picchu. 53-year-old Matthew Patton was walking with a group of tourists when he tripped and fell through a damaged safety barrier. Local police say he plunged up to 400 metres down a steep embankment in a remote section of the trail. His body's been recovered and will be repatriated home. Another cohort of ISIS brides and children expected to arrive back in Australia next week. The women and children leaving a camp in Syria yesterday. Labor frontbencher Mark Butler telling Seven they'll face the full force of the law if found to have committed any crimes.
6: They have the legal right as Australian citizens to make their own way back to the Australian border, but if they've committed any offence, they'll be met at that border, as we saw a few weeks ago.
5: The spread of diphtheria in regional communities is being labelled a national concern by the Minister for Indigenous Australians. Around 230 cases have been reported this year, including one suspected death, with Malandiri McCarthy urging people to get vaccinated. The Commonwealth is contributing $7 million for extra vaccines and health workers in impacted regions. A man's been cleared of murder over a fatal DIY leg amputation on a pensioner involving a circular saw. A Far North Queensland court heard the 66-year-old pay John Yalu to remove his leg at an Innisfail Park in 2022 before passing away due to blood loss. And briefly, Aussie fast food giant GYG pulling the pin on its ambition expansion into the US.
4: Four Walls Realty, specialising in all things sales. 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It's 939, your sport now.
5: Richmond's avoided having to request top-up players for tonight's Dreamtime at the G Clash against Essendon. Coach Adam Uzay hopeful the club has passed the worst of its injury crisis.
7: We're starting to see the light at the end of the tunnel with that. We'll get some more players available next week as well, and then post-buy there's a handful that are starting to come back and up the ante with training, which is a positive for us.
5: In NRL, Bulldogs looking to snap their 5-game losing streak when they take on the Storm tonight in Sydney.
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10: What a beautiful afternoon to end the week. Mostly sunny across Bundy today, top of 26 degrees, and then staying mostly sunny right across the weekend, 27 the top tomorrow and 26 on Sunday. 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

0: Windermere. It's Queen on Hits 939, where we play more of Bundy's best music. It's Brendo with you. Happy Friday. The Hits 939 Bundaberg Show, kicking off on Wednesday out of the Rec Precinct. So much going on this year, like there is every year. It opens at 8 a.m. on the Wednesday, main arena at 8:30, 7:30 that night, and it's Wednesday only. Massive cash giveaway in the main arena. On People's Day, Thursday, love a public holiday for Bundy for that, at 12:30 you can catch winners of Hits 939's $10,000 School of the Year, the Calan South State School Drum Band. And on Friday, obviously, you got your rodeo, Sideshow Alley, Show Bags, the Rides, the Dagwood Dogs. The show is coming to town, and I've got a family pass to give away. You want to win one of these bad boys? Let's do it right now. Give me a call, 4153 0886.
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2: There are at least four separate types of aliens that have visited Earth and we've recovered their bodies. They are the Greys, the Nordics, the Insectoids,
3: ooh,
2: and the Reptilians. The Nordics are a race of highly human-like creatures. The Reptilians are scaly-skinned lizard-type creatures. Greys are small.
3: You're the Greys. Picked it.
2: The Greys are about 4 feet. The Greys are small. 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
3: Oh, yeah.
2: They're hairless creatures.
3: Well, you don't have much hair. You've only got one little tuft on your chest. My God, you're a grey alien. 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
3: Ooh.
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3: No.
2: Am I going to be out of shape? 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
0: Caitlin from Bagara. I have a family pass for the Hits 939 Bundaberg Show right here in my grubby little paws, and it is all yours. Congratulations. 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
0: Ride tickets for the kids. 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
0: Big congrats to Caitlin. She's going to be going to the Hits 939 Bundaberg Show and absolutely loving it. 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It's more winners more often in 26 on Hits. 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

0: 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So let's whip up some new music instead. 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

0: We've been jackpotting all week. $125 worth of free fuel up for grabs in about 20 minutes. So if you haven't already registered for Number Plate Bingo at the HIS website, you've got about 15 minutes to do so. Got a throwback from Everclear up soon. We can live beside the ocean, leave the fire behind. This catchy little ditty from Ed Sheeran. And Milky and Moorgrass. On top of all that, in a few minutes' time, we're going to play Survive the Five. Five questions, 30 seconds, get them right. I'll send you to World Gym for 2 weeks and give you $50 to spend on pizza. Tell you when to call. It's Brendo with you. Happy Friday. You're on HITS.
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13: Hi, Harrison Preve here. An Aussie tourist has fallen to his death along the Inca Trail on his way to Machu Picchu. The ABC reporting Matthew Patton tripped and fell through a safety barrier, plunging around 400 metres. Authorities retrieving the 52-year-old's body and have informed the Australian Embassy. The federal opposition leader says the latest group of ISIS brides should not be allowed to return to Australia. Another group of women and children leaving a camp in Syria yesterday, believed to have secured flights here, but Angus Taylor says a door should be closed to them.
14: The government should be doing everything in its power to prevent these people from coming, because they turned their back on our country to support a terrorist organisation.
13: A new poll has support for One Nation sitting higher than both the major parties. According to the Capital Brief poll, One Nation's primary vote sitting at 28% compared to Labor on 26 and the Coalition on 23. A man who amputated the leg of a pensioner in Far North Queensland has been found not guilty of murder, but guilty of manslaughter. The court heard the 66-year-old man paid him $5,000 cash to remove his leg after suffering from years of pain, but he'd passed away shortly after. And Jessie J has admitted she exhaled for the first time in a year after hearing she's finally cancer-free. The singer announcing the news on socials, admitting she sobbed for hours, the pop star only revealing her fight against breast cancer last year.
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13: A doubleheader in the AFL tonight. Richmond and Essendon face off in Dreamtime at the G, while Frio hosts St Kilda at Optus. And an inexperienced Storm faces a desperate Bulldogs outfit in tonight's NRL clash in Sydney. Captain Harry Grant, Cam Munster and Trent Liero unavailable due to Origin. Coach Craig Bellamy knows the Dogs are hungry to snap their losing streak.
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12: 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It's 939, Bundy weather.
0: Beautiful end to the afternoon across Bundy. Going to be staying mostly sunny till we hit our clear night tonight with a low of 15 degrees. Then a mostly sunny weekend, 27 the top tomorrow, 26 on Sunday. 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

0: Milky and Mulgrave on Hits 939, just the way you are. Good afternoon, Brendo with you. Happy Friday. Hey, I was best man at a friend's wedding in Paris. At the reception, I raised my champagne glass and said, eggs, cinnamon, bread, and maple syrup. It was a French toast.
1: Are you ready for fitness or pizza? With Survive the Five on Hits 939, you can have the best of both worlds. Thanks to World Gym Bundaberg. Answer five questions correctly and you could win a two-week gym membership and a $50 Domino's voucher. Let's go.
0: G'day, Hunter. You are the youngest of the Greenwood clan that plays Survive the Five, are you not?
2: Yeah.
0: Yeah, mad respect, buddy. Mad respect. You've only played with me once before, haven't you?
2: Yes. The other two here stole the other guys.
0: Oh, no. Lucky you got it this time. Let's hope the trivia gods are with you, mate. Let's hope it's a good Friday, a good end to the week. I don't really have any kid-based questions in here, but hopefully they're easy enough that Nana, do we say Nana?
2: Yep.
0: Hopefully that Nana can help or the rest of the clan. Surely there's, I reckon, yes, have this in the bag. Five questions, 30 seconds. Get them right to win the 2 weeks at World Gym and the pizza money. You can pass on them. We'll come back to them if there's time. Otherwise, I need your first answer. Let's do it, Hunter. Let's get this fight.
1: 3, 2, 1. Your time starts now.
0: If something is really easy, it's said to be a walk in the what?
2: Park.
0: For what major event starting next week are we giving away family passes during Hitsbrecky and Bundy's Big Arvo?
2: Bundy Show.
0: Which sport has earned the nickname The Beautiful Game?
2: Oh, pass.
0: What sort of living animal is an ocelot?
2: Oh, an ocelot. A sloth?
0: Name the famously angry host of the TV show Hell's Kitchen.
2: Oh. Yeah, Ramsay. I don't know why I said Ramsay. I'm
0: going to
2: Ramsay for the last one.
0: Okay. All right. I tell you what, although that was a canyon distance after the buzzer, I'll give you Gordon Ramsay on that. He is the host of Hell's Kitchen. When something is really easy, it's said to be a walk in the park. Spot on. The major event starting next week that we got your family passes for is the Bundy Show. We passed on The Beautiful Game. That is soccer, or soccer fans call it football. Oh, you did say it.
2: He plays soccer.
0: Oh, you play it. Oh, no. Well, there you go, mate. You play a beautiful game. And the sort of living animal that is an ocelot. You said sloth.
2: It's a cat.
0: Yeah, it's a wild cat. Oh, Hunter and Greenwood clan. So close, yet so close. We'll just stick with so close.
2: Can I tell you something?
0: Yep.
2: 6, 7. My mum told me to do it.
0: Oh, you got a 6, 7 on the radio. There you go.
2: Why was 6 afraid of 7?
0: No, because 7, 8, 9?
2: Yep.
0: Ah, gotcha. Thanks for playing, Hunter. You guys have a good afternoon.
2: See ya. Have a good weekend.
1: Hits. 939.

0: G'day, Bundy West. Hits 939. It's Brendo with you. Good afternoon. Something big this way cometh in just a matter of minutes. Number plate bingo has been jackpotting all week. $125 worth of free fuel up for grabs today. All thanks to Bundy's best real estate agent, as voted by you, Kurt Dempsey of Michael's Real Estate. If you've registered your reg at the Hits website, this is the big one. This is the stuff of number plate bingo, myth, legend, and folklore. We've reached the highest the jackpot gets. Keep your ear holes open. I'll read out today's winning rego in a few minutes.
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0: This is the stuff that legends are made of. 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We've been building up all week to this with no winners yet. 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Today's winning Rego number is 067PN5. That is 067 Papa November 5. If that's your Rego number, you've got 5 minutes to give me a call. You got to shout number play bingo when I answer to claim $125 worth of fuel vouchers. Our number is 41530886. Your time starts now on Hits 939.

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1: Madonna, Sabrina Carpenter, Bring Your Love on Hits 939. It's Brando with you. Happy Friday. Hits Brekkie listeners would be hyper aware right now of Maddie and his drop crutch pants. We're going to talk a little bit more about that within the next 10 minutes. And if you want to know what I'm talking about, Trace put up a photo of Maddie in said pants a couple days ago. Check out the Hits 939 Facebook page.
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1: 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If you know whose rego that is, their initials are EC. If you know who it is, let them know. Just because it's crushing. On Monday, we will do it all over again. We will start at a $25 fuel voucher when we play number plate bingo right here on Hits 939 at 3:20. In the meantime, right now, it's time for
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0: On Hits 93.9, it's a Feel Good Friday for Bass Bar. Feel good tonight and all weekend at Bass Bar, unless you're wearing drop crutch pants. It's Brendo with you. Matty from Hits Brekkie, he loves his drop crutch pants. A couple days ago, Trace had to take a photo of him for a completely non-related reason. It went up on the Facebook page, and just like the last time Matty wore these pants, they took centre stage. Comments were coming in left, right and centre. Steve from Moore Park Beach did comment saying the pants look like they were on backwards. When they crossed to Brett in the Roadrunner yesterday morning, they asked his thought on the drop crutch pant.
1: A couple of comments about Maddie's pant. What's your thought on the drop crutch? Would you wear a drop crutch pant?
2: I'd rather freeze and wear shorts for the rest of my life than wear a drop crutch pant, to be fair.
3: Yeah, well, you don't deserve them.
2: You're right. Thank you for saying that.
1: Okay, people want to know where you are and what you got.
3: Be too much the old ballroom for Brett. That'd be excess.
1: To be fair, there's excess on yours, isn't a photo.
2: Yours would have been echoing in there.
3: Hello, hello, hello.
1: That's a lot.
3: That's the Jazz Crackers.
1: Maddie's drop crash.
0: Maddie and Trace back for Hits Brekkie, 6 a.m. Monday morning, and Maddie has sworn to never wear those drop crutch pants in a photo again. You can check him out at his Facebook page. Join the conversation. We got Eve with Gwen Stefani up next and the latest from Noah Kahan.
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0: It's 939. It's a Feel Good Friday for Base Bar. 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Now, we've got a lot to squeeze in this last hour of Bundy's Big Friday Arvo. I'm going to have a chat to another one of our Around the World and 15K entrants. 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And also, I will be gifting someone a $100 bar tab at Base Bar as part of our Feel Good Fridays. Up in the next 10, we'll get mystical, we'll get magical, we'll get Benson Booned. Miley Cyrus in the mix.
1: Hey you, it's younger you.
0: Oh, aren't her quiet a moment, say mood killer. Ah, just kidding, she's a banger. I mean, it's a banger. Ah, I gotta stop talking. Justin Timberlake as well. Yeah, stop the feeling. Now that right there, that's a banger. Coming up for your drive home, you're on HITS.
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8: Afternoon, it's Harrison Preeb here with the latest. Andrew Mountbatten Windsor is being investigated over allegations of sexual offences. It follows the former Royal's arrest over claims of misconduct in public office after the release of the Epstein files. Investigators have now uncovered allegations by a woman who claims she was trafficked by Jeffrey Epstein to Windsor for sexual purposes. UK police are appealing for that woman and any other survivors to come forward. An Aussie tourist has died after falling in Peru during a hike to Machu Picchu. 52-year-old Victoria police officer Matthew Patton tripped and fell through a damaged safety barrier on the Inca Trail. He'd been travelling with his wife. A second group of ISIS brides and children are reportedly making their way to Australia. According to News Corp, the group has reached Damascus after obtaining plane tickets. It follows the arrival of four ISIS brides earlier this month, with three arrested by federal police after landing in Sydney and Melbourne. And Stephen Colbert is winding up The Late Show after 11 years of hosting. His opening monologue, including cameos from Bryan Cranston and Paul Rudd.
9: Paul, why are you interrupting me?
10: I'm just curious when our interview starts. I have an extremely long poem I want to recite, and I don't want to run out of time.
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8: AFL, where Fremantle's eyeing a slice of club history with a record 10th straight win tonight against the Saints. Coach Dustin Longmuir isn't wasting his energy on the potential milestone.
11: It's not that those things don't matter in the long run, but it just doesn't help you win games of footy, focusing on those things. I don't need motivation to do my work to off the back of, you know, those sort of records.
8: Well, Essendon faces Richmond in Dreamtime at the G. The Bulldogs aiming to snap their 5-game losing streak in the NRL tonight against the Storm in Sydney, and a tough draw for the Aussies at the French Tennis Open. Rising star Emerson Jones to face four-time champ Iga Swiatek. Alex Diminor will take on a qualifier but could face Novak Djokovic in the quarters.
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5: 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Today in the news, there have been major developments with the war on ugly. We're crossing live to our reporter on the ground now. How are things over there?
12: This battle has raged all day. 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Yesterday in Bagara, Steve Seamless Flooring also conquered an ugly laminated kitchen and tiled bathroom. 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
13: Beautiful end to the afternoon across Bundy. Going to be staying mostly sunny till we hit our clear night tonight with a low of 15 degrees. Then a mostly sunny weekend, 27 the top tomorrow, 26 on Sunday. 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

0: Breakfast. G'day, Gabarum. It's 939. Brendo with you for the drive home. Got my fave Alex Warren tune coming up next. Fever Dream.
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0: Hello, Shelley. My name's Brendo, calling from Hits 939. How are you going?
3: Hey, how are you?
0: Not too bad at all. Have you got any plans for tonight?
3: No, I'm a bit of a hermit.
0: A bit of a hermit. Time to shed those hermiting ways. Do you have kids there?
3: Yes, I'm just running to her room right now.
0: Oh, well, what you need is a babysitter for this one. You've got plans now for tonight. You've just won yourself a $100 bar tab at Base Bar as part of our Feel Good Fridays.
3: Oh, my God. Oh, my God. I'm going to have to invite friends because I'm a cheap drunk. $100 will go a long way.
0: Oh, that's awesome, because once it goes a long way, you're safe to get completely loose, because what happens at Base Bar stays at Base Bar.
3: Oh, my God. I start, like, singing and dancing. I'm a little bit drunk, so heaven help me.
0: Oh, can you please get one of your friends to send us a video to the Hits Facebook page? There we know that these bar tabs were given away. We know they're going to good homes.
3: Oh, my God, that is so awesome. Yeah, I'm a terrible singer, but yeah.
0: I'm sure you sound great, because you sound perfect right now on the phone. Shelley, big congrats. May you enjoy the rest of your afternoon and have an awesome weekend.
3: Thank you so much.
0: My pleasure. And say hey to the kids.
3: Thank you so much. I really appreciate it.
0: Shelley starting a weekend right with a $100 bar tab at Base Bar. You could too. Just let us know you're keen to party. 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

0: Today in the news, there have been major developments with the war on ugly. We're crossing live to our report on the ground now. How are things over there?
1: This battle has raged all day. 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

0: 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We have Four Non Blondes up next. Going to be doing that as a throwback, an unexpectedly cool throwback, I like to call it. In the meantime, however, we're going global, baby.
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0: Destination unknown. We're going global, baby. We've got around the world flights for two plus 15K to spend up for grabs to win. Your register your details at the Hits website, just like Nicole from Yandarin has. Now, she's proven she can think like Trace, being one of only two people that's ever won the cash jackpot. But can she plan the trip of a lifetime? Hello, Nicole. Your entry is one that has caught us, being a hardworking family yourself, where we like to think of ourselves as hard workers here. Well, some of us know we are, the rest of us know that we're not. But anyway, now, Nicole, you've told us about this trip that you'd love to take to New Zealand, Canada and Hawaii. I've got the entry here, but let's hear all about it from you.
3: So New Zealand's been on a bit of a list. We were sort of looking at doing it for next year, but we were going to bring it forward. But obviously when fuel prices and all of that went crazy, it was put on the back burner.
0: Understandably.
3: Yeah, things just change very quickly when we tend to plan things. And yeah, so I don't know much about New Zealand, but I just know that it's a beautiful place and that my bigger kids always wanted to see the snow and we've never been able to get there. So we were going to hire some camper vans or motorhomes and we were just going to do a driving tour.
0: That would be good.
3: Yeah, my eldest one has moved out of home, so it would have been nice just having her and her partner there, you know, just as a family whole. We don't get to do that very often anymore.
0: Yeah.
3: So no places in particular. It was just more do the motorhome and see where we can go in 2 weeks.
0: On motorhome
3: see
0: as
3: what
0: well.
3: We can look at.
0: Yeah, even better, because it is a beautiful country. And talking of beautiful countries, you've said wildlife, lakes and Rockies in Canada.
3: Yeah, so my daughter Riley, she's 13, watches a lot of Heartland. So she's absolutely sold on Canada because that's obviously where it's from. And just different way of living, I suppose.
0: It's a different way of life over there, but they are beautiful people. I can vouch for that.
3: Yeah.
0: They're probably the most like Aussies that we'd find anywhere in the world.
3: It's just genuine, down-to-earth people, yeah. And then, well, Hawaii.
0: Same thing, bucket list.
3: Yeah, who doesn't want to go to Hawaii? She did go after the fact, why didn't you put the Maldives in? I'm like, oh, yeah, that's a good one too, Riley. But
0: it's hard to narrow it down. I mean, if you want to be having an aloha time in Hawaii, you're also the type of person that would love to kick it back in the Maldives.
3: That's exactly right. Just that relaxation, sitting by the beach, you know, beautiful views.
0: Precious family time.
3: That's right, yeah. And every one of those things that you would just probably spend a whole week just being an absolute, did that just happen?
0: Yeah.
3: Yeah, both hubby and I, we had kids when we were younger, 21, bought a house straight up, and between the animals and everyday bills and stuff, there's really not that much left at the end of the budget.
0: I hear that.
3: Yeah.
0: It's definitely an entry that is primed to be the sort of entry that the judges are going to be looking at, because it's one for the workers and it's the sort of break that people want to take and will enjoy. And I wish you the best of luck with it.
3: Oh, thank you very much for that.
0: It isn't too late for you to register your details at hits939.com.au. 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
1: Bundy's Hits 939, Lucas Graham bringing us to the end of Friday. And just about smell the weekend from here. Going to be a big weekend across Bundy. Well, maybe not for Shelley, our Feel Good Friday winner. She's going to have a big one tonight, then be in recovery by the sound of it. But there's local footy happening all day tomorrow at Salta. QSL2 basketball from midday at the Multiplex. Southwest Metro Pirates will be up. They're playing the Bears, who are sitting on top of the ladder at 12. Then the Bulls at 2. Going to be a big one. We got Will and Woody next. Then a new show to hits at 7, the Smallsy Show. He's got the stars of Mortal Kombat 2 on his show tonight. Going to be a good listen. Maddie and Trace back for Hits Brekkie, 6 a.m. Monday morning. And you can win yourself a family pass to the Bundy Show. Show with them after 8 and another one with me after 2 on Monday afternoon. Have yourself a safe and awesome weekend. Thank you very much for joining me this afternoon. I'm Brendo. Keep it turned up to 11 and happy thoughts.
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1: It is time for Car Talk for another week with Greg from G&T Auto Sales. G'day, Greg. How are you travelling and how are things looking at the moment?
7: Yeah, afternoon, Brendo. Mate, obviously, with the fuel and the war and all that stuff going on, things have been really slow. I guess most car yards, you'll notice that we're all fairly full of stock now. I guess with the price of fuel slowly coming back, probably a good time to come in and get a good deal, especially if you mentioned that you heard it on Car Talk. Probably come in and get a better deal, mate.
1: Oh, you heard it here first. Special deal if you mention this weekly

0: segment, Car Talk. And that is awesome. And I mean, it's time for the fear-mongering to stop and the new cars to start getting back off the lot.
1: Yeah, for sure. And we were giving away a $500 fuel thing. So maybe if they mention your name, come in and we'll give you the $500 of fuel. Keep it going for the people that listen to the radio.
0: You may well be putting too much faith in how much notice they take of me, but I love that. I'm here for
1: me. No, we're backing you, buddy. We're backing you.
0: There you go. 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Mention Car Talk and even myself and you'll get a better deal.
1: Yep, definitely. Thanks, mate.
0: No, thank you, Greg. You have yourself a good week and we'll talk to you again same time next week.
1: Righto, buddy. Bye.
0: That's Greg Olive from G&T Auto Sales at 223 Bourbon Street, pretty much straight across Bourbon from the train station. 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
9: Hi, it's Harrison Preve here with a check of the latest. The investigation into Prince Andrew has widened following new claims linked to Jeffrey Epstein. UK police revealing an unidentified woman has alleged she was trafficked to Windsor for sexual purposes. Authorities now appealing for her to come forward. An Australian has died while walking the Inca Trail in Peru. It's believed 52-year-old Matthew Patton tripped and fell around 400 metres down an embankment. Another group of so-called ISIS brides is heading back to Australia. The women and children have left a camp in northeast Syria to travel to Damascus before flying home. The coalition says it's no surprise the government is reportedly looking into changing some of its tax reforms announced in the budget. While it's ruled out tweaking the changes to capital gains tax, the PM apparently open to tweaking the tax on trusts. Deputy Liberal Leader Jane Hume telling Seven it's welcome.
10: 1 week on from the budget, making changes to these sneaky taxes that it was pushing through that weren't even explicit in the budget. But let's face it, these taxes shouldn't have been there in the first place.
9: A quick check of other news this afternoon, where a man's been cleared of murder over a fatal DIY leg amputation on a pensioner in far north Queensland. And One Nation leader Pauline Hanson caught on camera swearing about a journalist.
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9: AFL Sir Doug Nicholls round continues. Richmond taking on Essendon in Dreamtime at the G. Fremantle hosting St Kilda in tonight's other encounter at Optus. The Bulldogs determined to break their 5-game losing streak against the Storm in tonight's NRL clash at Accor Stadium. Despite the rough patch, Dogs coach Cameron Serraldo insisting his players are fully invested.
11: When you go through these times, and sometimes you go through them and you can see that the care and the ethic's not there, and what I know about this group is that they care a lot about their performance and a lot about this club. They work really hard and they're tough. That's what I've learned about them over these 5 weeks.
9: And Aussie Alex De Minaur to face a qualifier or a lucky loser in the opening round of the French Tennis Open.
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14: 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Hits 939, Bundy weather.
0: Across Bundy, a beautiful clear night ahead with a low of 15 degrees, and then mostly sunny right across the weekend. 27 the top tomorrow, 26 on Sunday. And for Nexus Pools, the best pools in Bundy, tomorrow's UV reading could hit 5, which is moderate. 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

0: afternoon, guys. I hope you're having a wonderful Friday. Daniel McPherson's on the show in a little while. Last night, though, you'll be able to see this on the socials, Will and Woody, if you missed it. If you've been listening the last few weeks, though, Woods, we've been trading every day on the radio from a psychology textbook to the goal being a $10,000 engagement ring. That was the goal.
1: And 2 days ago, we bloody got there with your help, with all of your help, some extraordinary stuff from you guys. So we were able to then deliver this ring to Paris Man. The reason I'm calling him Paris Man is because both sides of the couple are called Paris. It's very confusing. Anyway, we delivered the ring to Paris Man. That's it. Bring up that music. Let's get those chills. Delivered it to him live on the radio show.
2: He came. I think I'm going to vomit if I hear this anymore, this music.
1: Because there's too much love going on? You can't handle it. It's just, there's so much love in the air. Embrace it, man. Lean in. Get rid of that masculinity. Lean in.
2: This is nothing about being masculine.
1: Now we snuck honestly. In to the restaurant he was at with his partner. We came and delivered the ring. This all happened live on the radio show yesterday.
2: Yep.
1: This is a bit of the chat we had with him when we gave him the ring for the first time.
3: Have you thought about what you're going to say?
4: I have. I've practiced it. Hopefully I can get it out.
3: Okay. Do you want to see the ring, Paris Man?
4: Sure.
3: Okay.
5: You want to see it?
4: Yeah.
3: Show him the ring, Will.
4: Oh, wow. Again. That's incredible, guys. Yeah, she's going to lose it.
3: Yeah, well, hopefully she won't lose it. Let's not lose it.
4: There you go.
3: I've worked very hard for that.
1: So we'll play you the proposal that happened live on the radio yesterday again a little bit later in the show as well.
0: Yeah, as I said, or you can check out the entire swap meet on the socials if you want to see what we started with, a psychology textbook, and all the trades that we made over the course of 2.5 weeks to get a $10,000 engagement ring and have a wicked proposal on the radio last night. It's really cool. What a journey. What a week. Big shout out to everyone that was involved in it, our team, and of course the beautiful people at Glowbird. Swap the deal. Keep the good energy with Glowbird. Right up next.
6: 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Can you hear it? Can you hear it?
0: Give us a call if you would like to guess beer or soft drink based on the sound of the can opening. Wow, look at this. 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
7: Hands.
0: Coopers.
7: Fresh cans.
0: The Green Goblins.
8: Goblins are back.
0: We know the Sesh Lord lived.
8: You know, I put that order in.
0: Bought the beers. We know it. You know it. Oh, it's Coopers or Coke, soft drink or beer. Can you hear it up next on Will and Woody?
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2: Australian heartthrob, Daniel McPherson is on the show in 15 minutes. It is Will and Woody on your Friday, and it's Can You Hear It?
3: I'm going to say that's a soft drink.
4: Can you hear it?
5: It's a beer.
4: Can you hear it?
6: Darcy, no, Darcy, no, Darcy, no!
4: Can you hear it?
7: Beer or soft drink, based on the sound of the can opening. Once we hear this first crack, the weekend has truly begun.
2: Yes, that's right, Woods.
7: Sound of the weekend. We've got Martine here. Hello, Martine.
8: Hello.
7: Hello, Martine. Ready for your first can?
8: I'm ready.
7: All right, Martine.
8: I think it's beer.
2: Yeah, that's very beery. That's
7: Martin.
2: A frosty, frothy beer. Did they get a bit of a shake before they came in, did they?
7: That has gone everywhere.
9: I don't know what you're talking about.
7: That has gone everywhere.
2: I don't know what you're talking about.
9: One did fall, but I put it back, I swear.
7: I think that was the one.
2: That was the one. Surely.
9: No, I actually did put that one back.
2: Oh, you
9: the
2: put
9: fridge,
2: it back. Well, then we're in trouble. We're in trouble.
7: Thanks, Annalise. Bit of a wipe down here. Martine, great work. You're off to a flyer.
2: Hello, Martine.
7: Here's can number two.
8: I'm going to go soft drink this time.
7: I reckon.
2: Martina,
7: I feel like you guessed before I'd did. Even cracked the can.
2: Shit, that's her fault.
7: That's a weird tactic.
2: That's her fault.
7: It's her fault.
2: If we stuck around for everyone that got it wrong,
7: I was just curious.
2: Of people want to play.
7: It's just curious.
2: Stop. Listen.
7: Yeah, you got to listen.
2: Connect with what you're doing.
7: Yeah.
2: Donna. I don't know why you find that so funny, Annalise.
8: Yes, that's me.
7: You ready to go, Don?
8: I'll give it a crack.
7: Righto, Don.
8: I'm going to go, that's another beer.
7: Sorry, Don. Bit of a flat soft drink, if I'm being honest, Don.
2: Bit of a flat softy. A very beery softy.
7: That is the way the cookie crumbles. Let's go to Kenny.
2: And
7: here.
2: The Coke Zeros have got a tendency to be a little bit flatter, to be honest,
7: if I'm honest with you.
2: You wonder why you crack them, but then I just watched you pour yourself a glass and you figure it out. Kenny's called.
10: G'day, Ken.
2: How you going?
10: Good,
2: mate. Good, mate. Are you ready for your first can, Ken? Get on you, Ken. Here we go. First can.
10: Yep. That'll have to be a beer.
7: Yes, Kenny.
2: Yes, it is.
10: Yeah.
2: You sound like a beer drinker. You sound like a beer drinker, Kenny.
10: No.
7: You're not.
10: I just know the sounds of them.
7: Right. You're a bartender.
10: I'm a spirits drinker than a beer drinker, but yeah.
7: Spirits drink. All responsibly, of course. No doubt, Kenny. All right, here comes number two.
10: Soft drink.
2: Bad luck, Kenny.
7: Sorry, Ken.
2: I have to stick to the spirits responsible.
7: Sorry, Kenny. God, we're nowhere, Australia. We're nowhere.
2: Reset.
7: Let's go to a song.
2: Let's go to a song. Yeah, reset.
7: All right.
2: Full reset, I reckon.
7: Right. Okay.
2: Let's get it going on, you know. It just feels like the juju's right off.
7: Yeah,
2: you're cracking Coke Zero, so you can have one. I mean, we just need to all just reset.
7: I just reached left.
2: Just reset.
7: I don't even know what I'm grabbing.
2: Can you hear it? More of it up next. Will and Woody.
0: Hits 939.

0: 939.
1: It's Will and Woody.
2: I'm going to say sexiest man in Australia, Daniel McPherson. He joins us in about 10 minutes' time. He's beautiful. He's done a great movie recently as well. It's called Beast. It's going to be on Stan. It's going to be in the cinemas. It looks awesome. He looks the best he's ever looked. But it's not just about his looks, guys. He's going to be in for a chat very, very shortly. Right now. Can you hear it?
1: Paris, you want to hear your first can?
3: Yes, I do.
1: All right, here it comes, Paris.
3: Soft drink.
1: Oh, Paris! Sorry for getting frustrated, Paris. As a nation, we're struggling right now. We're on the canvas.
2: What was it?
1: Sorry, Paris, that was a beer.
3: I meant beer.
1: Yes.
2: Yeah, you meant beer. We know you did. But it's what you said out loud. Anna has called on 131065. Has anyone got past one can today?
1: Yes. Yeah, we've got Ken. Ken got one.
2: But that's it.
1: That's it. We haven't got past two cans.
2: Anna, do you rate yourself as a player?
3: Yeah, guys. I can do this.
2: You played a bit? You're playing in your car most Fridays?
3: Yeah, I'm playing in the car.
2: All right, you know what's
3: up. I'm ready to go.
2: Because I'm happy to move on. Like, it's fine.
3: No, no. We're ready.
2: All right, let's go. Anna, if you don't...
3: I think that was soft drink.
1: Here we go.
2: Nice, Anna.
1: Really good start.
2: Here we go. I'm not going to mention the record till we get to five.
3: Soft drink.
1: Here we go.
2: What
1: do you do, Anna?
2: Bit of a player.
3: I'm just a student.
1: What do you study?
3: I do business and marketing.
1: Ooh. How would you market the show, Anna? If you were given us as a case study, how would you market us?
3: I reckon you guys' current marketing techniques going really well.
1: There you go. Great answer. Well done.
2: There's currently no marketing.
1: and is saying, that's so good. Like, don't market
2: it. It might be working for us. The underdog card. I like it.
1: Here we go.
3: Beer.
2: Yes, Anna. Nice.
3: Oh, my God, yes.
2: Nice.
1: Here you go.
2: Nice, Anna.
1: Here we go. Let's just roll into the next
2: one. Yeah, can four.
3: Soft drink.
1: Here we go.
2: Yes, Anna, here we go.
3: Oh, my God.
2: Yeah, she is on.
1: Do you love a beer? Do you love a soft drink, Anna?
3: Cider drinker.
1: Right. All right, let's go to can number five.
3: Beer.
2: That was definitely a soft drink. That really did sound like a soft drink, that one.
1: Falling down at five.
2: Bad luck, Anna.
1: Sorry, Anna.
2: Yeah, you played really well, mate. You can have a double pass to go and see Finding Emily. If you'd like to prefer the producers of Bridget Jones' Diary, comes Finding Emily in cinemas on Thursday. That's for your double pass. Thanks for playing,
3: awesome.
2: Anna. Nice to
3: meet
2: you. Good luck with
3: nice
2: the studies.
3: Thank you.
2: No worries at all. If we get marketing,
1: we'll reach out.
2: We might.
1: I will reach out.
2: Do we need a fresh set of cans in the studio? Oops. Feels like it.
1: I just had that moment. I think Tony needs them because Tony, am I reading correctly here that you think you can get at least 11?
4: Yeah. Last time I played this, I at least got 11.
1: All right.
4: But then you got stopped. Yeah.
1: That's lofty.
2: Oh, we stopped. Wow, there you go. So the fault is on us at 11.
1: Yeah. All right, Tony. Let's see how we go. Here's cam one.
4: Oh, that was a beer.
2: Oh, Tony. It's all over,
1: you
2: Red Rover.
1: Come in here and say you've got to get 11 and then go out at one.
2: Hold the fresh cans.
4: Must have got me on that one.
2: Hold the fresh cans. No need. Tony's ended the game for the afternoon. We won't get any worse than that. Nice to meet you, Tone. Thanks for the laugh. You can have a $100 Fun Day Sweets voucher, mate. Thanks for the giggles.
4: Thank you, mate.
2: No worries, man. Have a great weekend. Daniel McPherson. I'm going to get 11. Daniel McPherson.
1: Oh, very sexy, Daniel McPherson.
2: He's on the radio right up next on Will and Woody. Hope you're having a great Friday afternoon.
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2: Hey, it's Will and Woody. I hope you're having a wonderful drive home. Beast premieres on Stan on the 4th of June. We spoke to Amy Shark about this actually last time she was in. Russell Crowe is going to be... He co-wrote this.
3: Mm-hmm.
2: He's producing it. He's an amazing filmmaker, Russell. And but most importantly, the star of the film joins us in the studio right now, Daniel McPherson on Will and Woody.
4: Good afternoon.
2: I think for the first time, Daniel McPherson on Will and Woody,
4: I reckon. I didn't know you guys existed that long ago.
3: Our marketing needs to be fired immediately, obviously. Daniel doesn't know we exist. No. We've been doing this job for 8 years now.
4: Yeah. No, man. Yeah. I've done lots over the years, but I've never sat here with you guys.
2: Well, it's great to have you.
4: This is our first time.
2: It's great to have you.
3: We've had an interaction, though, actually, and I don't blame you for not remembering this, but it was before the Logies.
4: On the Gold Coast?
3: Gold Coast.
4: Yeah. I was up there with Warren. That's right.
3: Yes.
4: Yeah.
3: And you were in the swimming pool. This is pre-Logie ceremony. You're in the swimming pool.
4: Yep.
3: That was like a lavish swimming pool within the establishment.
4: In the complex.
3: And certain rooms weren't allowed in that swimming pool.
4: Yep.
3: So my card didn't work to get into the lavish swimming pool until a very attractive male in the pool got out of the pool. And let me into the pool.
2: Oh,
3: and
2: really?
3: That was you.
4: Is that Tim Robards? No.
3: And right behind Tim was you.
2: That's so sweet.
4: And how did I know that worked? Because my card didn't get into that pool. And we've just done the same thing. I remember exactly.
2: So you paid it forward.
4: Here's another one. Wow. Nice to see you again.
3: Yeah, you too.
4: How was your swim?
3: Beautiful.
4: Yeah.
3: I felt very smug.
4: Yeah,
3: felt
4: good.
3: Very
4: yeah,
3: smug
4: likewise.
3: After that.
2: Woody and I are on a bit of a mission right now involving someone who's worked on the film.
5: Woods. We're talking manifesting.
3: Angela.
6: Manifesting isn't about hoping and wishing. Manifesting is truly believing.
3: Writing it down.
5: All right.
3: Lunch
5: with
3: Russell
5: Crowe.
2: Sam Pang's back in the studio.
5: You can see up in the corner there on a piece of paper.
7: Lunch with Russell Crowe.
5: Yeah.
7: You want to have lunch with him?
5: Yeah.
3: Love to.
7: Lunch with Russell Crowe would be awesome.
5: It'd be fun.
7: I'll serve. How's that?
3: You're in.
5: Amy Shark's entered the studio. I don't know if you know this, but we have a thing up here which says lunch with Russell because we wanted to get into manifesting.
8: Well, first, I think you spelled Russell wrong.
3: What?
5: Is that right?
3: Is it two L's?
8: Who's that handwriting?
3: Yeah, I've got doctor's handwriting.
8: You do, man.
4: I'm a big manifester.
3: Right, really?
4: Okay. I'm also a big reader.
5: Yeah.
4: And I think your handwriting's the problem.
5: I think really? Yeah.
4: Lunch with Russell Crowe is up here in the studio.
5: Yeah,
4: how long has it been there?
2: 6 months now?
3: Yeah, coming up 6 months.
4: All right. How's it going?
3: Well, it hasn't happened yet. It's still up there because it hasn't happened. Did you share food with Russell while shooting this movie?
4: I've shared a lot of food with Russell over the years. Very first interaction with Russell was live on live television when I was hosting Dancing with the Stars.
2: Oh, right.
4: When his then wife was on the show, Danielle. And then my second interaction was I nearly ran him over on his mountain bike on Melrose Avenue in Los Angeles, driving to an audition.
2: Wow.
4: I actually tweeted, hey, you know, nearly ran over at Russell Crowe on the way to an audition.
2: Wow.
4: Must be a good omen. And to his credit, he direct messaged me going, hey, man, I'm having an Oscars party on Sunday. Why don't you come past and whatever? So I went,
2: Whoa.
4: That was how I met. So that was the beginning of our friendship. And I first got invited up to the farm. I had this indie film. It was my first kind of lead in an indie film about 2013. It was called Infamy. I thought he must have heard about this indie film.
2: Yeah.
4: I went kind of method and I lived in the office space above the studio because my character was trapped on a space station.
3: Yeah.
4: And so he says, hey, mate, do you want to come up to the farm for dinner? So I went, yeah, so I'll get up the farm and we have a couple of beers and he doesn't mention the film. And then he shows me around the house and he still doesn't mention the film. And then we go and have dinner and it's his mum and his dad and Russell and I.
2: Whoa.
4: And he goes, mum, dad, this is Daniel. Mum, I know Dancing with the Stars is your favourite show. I want you to have dinner with the Dancing with the Stars. So, from humble beginnings,
2: what do we do if we're going to try and have lunch with him?
4: What did Amy Shark say?
3: she didn't give us much, Amy Shark.
2: Generally, people, when we speak to them about Russell, get the idea that we're kind of like freaks and then they won't give us much information. So,
3: are you getting that vibe at all?
4: He's like a father figure to a lot of us, a mentor
2: figure to a lot of us.
4: He really championed Amy, he's championed my career, George Burgess, who's in Beast as well. You know, and he really comes on as a mentor figure. trigger for a lot of people, and sport and music as well, not just cinema. But when it comes to manifesting, I'm into it.
1: Mm.
4: But I would have it clear.
1: This isn't manifesting. Right. This is okay. We've stuck this in the corner, haven't we?
4: I would be like one a day, upping the commitment. Because there's a difference between like hoping.
1: Yes. And manifesting. Yes.
3: This is lazy.
1: Yes.
3: Yeah. How can we start every single radio show with "We're going to have lunch with Russell Crowe" from this day forth? That's how we start a radio show.
1: We actually have a flail from the movie Gladiator here. You can see our shrine sort of building, Russell Shrine.
3: We bought that flail. How well do you know Gladiator?
4: Well, yeah, pretty well. Was it the main flail or was it an extras flail?
3: It's an extras flail. It's the scene where he first fights as a gladiator and there's that guy at the front. He swings that exact thing.
1: Yeah, we got it from
4: the Wow. Now that's actually really cool.
1: Thank you.
4: How much did you pay for that?
3: $8,000.
1: The movie Beast premieres on Sound on the 4th of June. If you haven't heard about it, you should have heard about it because it looks incredible.
3: Yeah.
1: And we're going to be talking to the star, Demi.
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23: Hi, I'm Sally Pearson. Some of our Aussie women have been handed a nightmare draw for the French Open starting next week. Kim Birrell will face 5th seed Jessica Pegula in the opening round. Teenager Emerson Jones has to battle 3rd seed Iga Swiatek. Both the Blues and Maroons have hit the training paddock today as they ramp up preparations for next week's 3rd and final State of Origin clash on the Gold Coast. And Suns AFLW player Georgia Clayton will be cheering the team on from the sidelines this season after announcing she is expecting her first child.
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2: Hey, it's Will and Woody. Hope you're having a great drive home. Daniel McPherson is in the studio. Oh. For the first time, we're thrilled to have him in here. He's got a brand new movie. It's called Beast, which premieres on Stan on the 4th. Of June, mate. So this is really just to break it down to everyone. I don't want to try and give away too much, but we're talking, it's an MMA movie. Your brother gets in trouble. You get into the cage to go. Let's talk about the thing which I think Woody and I most want to talk to you about. You look amazing.
3: Thank you.
2: How old are you now, if I'm asking?
3: I turned 46 on Anzac Day.
2: Okay, so I know you're big into your triathlons as well.
3: Yeah.
2: I imagine you've never put on as much size or been as ripped as this.
3: Not much motivates like knowing you're going to be the lead in a fight film and you have to go up to Thailand and shoot live in front of 10,000 people and it's going to be in 4K HD for the rest of your life and the rest of existence.
4: That's how people will remember.
2: Yeah. It's true. Whole movie is this. I was watching the trailer before, the shots. Yeah. Like, it's just you with your shirt off fighting people the whole time. Yeah. What?
3: There is a lot of, like, character and nuance.
2: Of course. Sex sells, mate. Sex sells. We're going to watch it. What did you have to do to get into this sort of shape?
3: I actually trained for 3 years. And with Russell's schedule and with the financing and it's an independent film and all this sort of stuff, for whatever reason, was on again, off again for a long time. But the first time I started training for the movie, I lost like 6 or 7 kilos in a month. But because I'd never come from a fight background and I was doing this high intensity skipping and boxing and all that sort of stuff, over half of that weight was muscle. And so I was just getting too skinny. So by the time, second or third time around, I'd worked out how to do it. And that was just protein, loads of weights, lots of high intensity stuff. I was doing 4 hours of jiu-jitsu, of boxing, of kickboxing and stuff a day. I was training around that as well.
5: Did you fight anyone during this time?
3: I took myself up to Thailand, actually, up to fight camp in Thailand a couple of times. And I was jumping in like pro MMA
2: actually
3: sparring,
2: fighting
3: pro You're MMA sparring,
2: shut up.
3: Sparring
5: classes. So how'd you go? So obviously you're
3: got
5: fit.
3: Choked out within an inch
2: really,
3: of my life
2: really?
3: About 15 seconds really? By a professional. Really? And these guys are screaming. I don't know if you've ever been locked in a cage with a professional fighter or a bunch of professional fighters, but these are guys are
2: they're
3: from a different cloth.
2: They're
3: you know,
2: animals,
3: these guys
2: aren't they?
3: Are.
2: They love
3: but
2: it.
3: But as soon as
2: beautiful
3: they
2: outside
3: was,
2: the ring.
3: But as soon as I learned that I was training for a film and I was representing their industry and representing their life, they're all like fantastic. So I would, you know, start fighting these guys or sparring these guys. I'd end up on the ground. They're about to kind of rear naked choke me out. I'd be like, hey, man, just could you tell me, like, how would you get out of this? Yeah. Awesome. They'd be like, oh, so what I do is I do that. Oh, yeah, thanks. Okay. So
2: you're
3: we'll
2: taking
3: set,
2: notes
3: we'll
2: in the ring.
3: Up, shall we? Yeah.
2: That's great.
3: A lot of these guys have gone on to make their pro debuts in one championship up in Thailand or under UFC contracts. So, you know, I wanted to throw myself into it. Like, you can't fake. Like, everyone can watch MMA 24/7, the palm of their hand. Everyone will know from the moment 100%. I throw a punch on that screen whether this is going to be a decent movie or not, or whether we're going to follow the story. So
5: I think people get over, like, CGI. We're seeing so much CGI and stuff now. You can kind of pick up on it now.
3: Totally.
5: When you see guys really fighting, it brings you into the movie.
3: And not only that, so I had Bren Foster, who's a who multiple world champion taekwondo, multiple 4 or 5 black belts in different martial arts. He came in and choreographed and fought with me. He played Xavier, my nemesis in the film. But we also didn't have the time or the budget to swap in and out stunt doubles. We had 5 days in the octagon in Thailand, and the fourth day was in front of 10,000 people
2: this
3: at
2: in
3: the
2: stadium.
3: One championship in the stadium in Bangkok between the real world title fights. So we just had to do it ourselves. Like, why I did it all. We had to do it all. We didn't have the time. So we're doing these big long fight choreography flows of jiu-jitsu and kicking and flurries of taekwondo, and it was epic. And so we set out initially to go, let's make it the most intense, the most authentic, and the most incredible looking, entertaining MMA that we've seen on cinema before.
2: Wow,
5: so,
2: that's
5: awesome!
2: Cool.
3: So we'll see. Yeah.
5: Do you reckon you could tap me out now? I could. Do you have the ability?
2: The way that he just looked you
5: you
2: up and down you're a piece of meat.
5: Do you have the ability to put me in a hole that'll make me tap?
3: Yeah.
5: How quickly could you get me to tap?
3: Either that or you'd probably just go to sleep. Like, yeah.
5: Let's go.
2: Would you do it?
3: Because I'm not a professional. Like, I don't.
2: Oh, here we go. Wait a sec.
6: You get it through under there, and then you kind of go like down. But I don't want to ruin your neck. But
5: and then I'd go. Yeah. And then And that, I could, you squeezed for like half, and I was like, oh, there's my light. My light's just flicking. Yeah,
2: well, you win. No, I was like,
5: what?
3: That's it.
5: And I can feel you, it's like you just tensed once, and like, that's what it'd feel like.
3: Yeah. And so I'll never forget.
2: You were going down. I saw the lights go out. I saw it happen because you had so much bravado. You moved so quickly. You were on the way down.
5: Yeah, boy, you're legit. That is.
3: One minute he's letting me into the swimming pool. The next minute he's putting me to sleep. Yeah. I thought you were a nice guy. What happened to you?
2: Oh, man, that was great to watch.
5: I'm fine. Totally fine.
3: You're sweating a little.

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7: Hi, Harrison Preve here with you. A Victoria police officer who's died after falling from the Inca Trail in Peru has been remembered as an adored, kind family man beloved by his colleagues. 52-year-old Sergeant Matthew Patton had been hiking to Machu Picchu with his wife and a tour group when it's understood he tripped and fell through a damaged barrier. DFAT's now working to help repatriate his body back to Australia. A junior doctor accused of filming staff in hospital bathrooms has reportedly told the court that he intends to plead guilty. The 29-year-old man up on more than 900 charges after a phone was allegedly found recording inside a staff bathroom at Melbourne's Austin Hospital. Police claim thousands of images were later uncovered from multiple hospitals across Melbourne between 2021 and last year. The spread of diphtheria in regional communities is being labelled a national concern by the Minister for Indigenous Australians. Around 230 cases have been reported this year, including one suspected death, with Malandiri McCarthy urging people to get vaccinated, the Commonwealth contributing $7 million for extra vaccines and health workers in impacted regions. The PM ruling out making any changes to the tax on trusts. There were reports the government was considering changes to the controversial measure, which the opposition has labelled a death tax. And briefly, after 12 seasons on air, I'm a Celebrity, Get Me Out of Here has officially been axed.
6: Cash for scrap. Archon Metals Recycling, 16 Steptoe Street, Bundy East. 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
7: St Kilda is heading west tonight for a battle against the Dockers in the AFL. Mason Wood replacing injured star Jack Higgins, while Fremantle has named Corey Wagner. Coach Ross Lyon says Frio is a formidable outfit.
8: They don't seem to have a weakness at the minute, so we're looking forward to the challenge. We've travelled well, our game's coming together. We're up for the fight. We're looking forward to the challenge. We're looking forward to the audit.
7: Essendon and Richmond to clash in Dreamtime at the G. And the Bulldogs looking to snap their five-game losing streak against an understrength Storm tonight at Accor Stadium.
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11: Across Bundy, a beautiful clear night ahead with a low of 15 degrees, and then mostly sunny right across the weekend. 27 the top tomorrow, 26 on Sunday. 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
1: Alrighty, Andrea is playing the quiz today. G'day, Andrea.
2: Hello, how are you?
1: I'm outstanding, Andrea. It's a Friday. I feel good. Hey, Andrea, quick question before we get into the quiz. Did you hear the live proposal on the radio show yesterday?
2: I did. Yeah, I did catch a bit of it, yes.
1: It was a great moment. For those that didn't hear it, we're going to replay you the moment right up next. Andrea, you can enjoy it again. It's even better the second time hearing Paris Mann's beautiful words.
2: Look forward to it.
1: Awesome. Andrea, let's get you $1,000 first, though. 30 seconds on the clock. Got to get 10 questions right. Can pass. Have to take your first answer. Good luck, Andrea.
2: Thank you.
3: Here we go, Andrea. What's 5 times 6?
2: 30.
3: Tell me a secret you haven't told anyone.
2: I'm a mad Collingwood supporter.
3: How many letters in the word groom?
2: 5.
3: Name a pop star starting with M.
2: Michael Jackson.
3: What was the first item in our swap meet?
2: Half.
3: What's the first consonant in the alphabet?
2: Antarctica.
3: Excuse me.
2: Africa.
1: Thought he said continent.
3: Fair enough.
4: You lose.
3: First consonant is what
2: consonant.
3: I was up.
2: Consonant.
3: Continent. No, to be fair, I completely botched it, the pronunciation. The good news is that you already passed on one and we weren't going to have time to get back to it. What was the first item in our swap meet? It was a book, a psychology textbook. Which we traded to a $10,000 diamond ring.
2: What a shame.
3: Yeah, bad luck. Hey, I could tell you a great answer. I'll tell you what was a tricky question. Question two really got you going. Tell me a secret you haven't told anyone. Because when the pace is on, you can't help but take it seriously. Like, the only thing that's coming to your head is actually things that you haven't told anyone. And obviously, you don't want to say that on the radio, right?
2: Exactly. And that's definitely not a secret.
1: Yes. Yes, you finally landed on that one. You pumped for Pendles tomorrow?
2: Absolutely. Can't wait. Looking forward to it.
3: Oh, good stuff. Got yourself a jumper, no doubt. Straight into his pocket. Good on you, Andrea. I'm not going to make you spend any more money because you spent it all on Pendles. Right up next, the swap meet if you missed it and the engagement. Live on the radio. Hits 939.

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2: Good afternoon, everyone. It's Will and Woody. I hope you're having a great Friday afternoon. Hey, look, if you've been tuning in over the last few weeks, I'm sure you've heard bits and bobs of what the swap meet has been and what it was. A big shout out to the beautiful people at Glowbird. Swap the deal, keep the good energy with Glowbird. But basically, they said, guys, if you could swap from something really small to something really great on the radio, we reckon that'd be great for 3 weeks. And they've beautifully sponsored the bit for us. If you missed the journey, it ended in the best swap meet we've ever done. We've had about four of these.
3: Mm-hmm.
2: I'm actually not going to spoil what we got to a couple of nights ago, but just have a listen to this and you'll hear the full thing.
0: Swap meet,
4: where we turn your trash into treasure.
5: This time we're swapping from book to bling, attempting to trade Paris's old psychology textbook all the way up to a shiny new engagement ring.
6: So my partner can finally propose to me.
4: Let's call it book to bling. Genius. First, we traded the textbook for a musical picture frame.
5: Michael, we're gonna take the frame. We're taking the frame. You're now the happy owner of Abnormal Psychology, the book.
7: Awesome. I'm excited. Thank you.
0: And
5: then tried it for
6: a 2015 MacBook Pro. It's fully functional. It's a bit old, but it's fully functional.
5: 2015, that's 11 years old. Joy, we're taking the laptop, my friend.
6: Amazing.
5: No worries at all. I think it's a great trade.
8: That might have been a backward step.
0: And
5: then upgrade it to a vintage film camera.
2: We're going the camera, Sam. We're going the camera.
5: Sam, what did you pay for the camera in 1985?
9: About $200-$300 for it.
5: That's a good buy.
6: Got a couple of signed Taylor Swift CDs.
8: Here we go.
6: Two of them are from The Life of a Showgirl, and one of them is from the Tortured Poets collection.
5: Yvonne, what do you want to give us for the signed Taylor Swift CDs?
10: I've got this amazing snake, like it's a real python.
8: Cool.
10: And it's climbing up a real tree branch. 20 years ago, it was about $800, closer to $1,000.
8: Gee whiz.
3: That's worth $5,000 now.
2: Yvonne, we'll take the snake.
8: Yeah. You're not taking it home, mate.
5: Just saying I'll keep it warm. And then suddenly, what do you want to give us, David?
11: I want to trade you some scratchies that I was told to buy from a psychic that I've seen at a market last week.
5: Whoa, unscratched, David?
8: Wow.
11: They're unscratched, yeah.
8: And I think I know which one I want, and I think you know which one we want.
5: Should we say it at the same time?
8: Yeah, yeah.
5: Okay,
8: yeah,
5: three, two, one, scratchies.
2: Yes!
5: Okay. Hey, David, we want the scratchies, mate.
11: Yeah, sweet ass.
5: You've got a snake.
8: Do we scratch the scratchies?
5: Or do we leave them unscratched?
8: We're effectively saying, who wants a piece of paper?
2: What would you like to offer for the psychic-endorsed scratchies?
12: I've got a signed limited edition by Michael Goddard. It's actually from Las Vegas. Probably worth $3,000-$4,000 at least.
5: Lee, you've just got yourself a handful of scratchies, my friend.
2: A limited edition print by artist Michael Goddard.
8: Yeah, I don't know who that is.
5: But we swapped that for,
8: drumroll please,
2: a diamond ring.
8: Unfortunately, though, it wasn't really the kind of ring Paris was looking for.
13: A big oval diamond. Yeah.
8: Okay, great.
3: It's good to know.
5: So now we have to think outside the box or
8: the packet. Woody almost traded our ring for a potato chip that looked like a bird.
10: I pulled out a chip and it is in the shape of a bird. It's like Michelangelo etched it out himself.
5: I think deal. Because if it looks phenomenally like a bird, there are people that will want this. This is rare.
8: Reading a text here saying, you guys have plenty of time. Get more caller. Chip, no.
2: Now, just traded a lesser diamond ring for $9,000 worth of new outdoor pavers woods.
5: So trade with us.
8: If your engagement fell through and you want to renovate your yard.
5: Eliza,
14: mm-hmm.
5: You have just informed us that you're keen on the tiles and pavers.
14: Yeah.
5: And you are offering us, and we've just seen a photo of this, an engagement ring.
14: Yeah.
5: Not.
14: I think it's a good deal.
5: But the relationship has broken down. And again, I'm really sorry to hear that. It must be hard because we're obviously talking very giddy and excited. But obviously, sorry about the breakdown of the relationship there, Eliza.
8: Yeah.
14: That's okay. I rang you. It's all good.
2: That is true. At the end of the day, you did call us.
5: Eliza,
2: we'll make a trade.
5: We'll make a trade, Eliza.
8: Anywhere from $10,000 to $35,000.
5: Paris's partner,
8: who's also named Paris.
11: You've done it. This is unbelievable. Wow.
2: Well done, everyone.
5: Well done.
2: Well done, round of applause. Wow, what 3 weeks of trading. We could have a $30,000 cash from a psychology textbook.
5: We're freaks at this.
2: From a psychology textbook.
5: I know, mate.
2: What it was.
5: Unbelievable.
1: What a journey.
2: What a journey. Awesome. Perfectly timed package. Great duration.
1: That's great.
2: Great swap meet.
5: Mark the man, Daniel. That's just a great journey.
2: Unbelievable. Knows his times.
5: I still think we should have taken the chip that was shaped like a bird, but look, I'm going to put it down.
2: I think you should. I mean, given where we ended up, I think would probably be the time to apologise and say you were wrong because we got to a great spot.
5: No, you said we got a $10,000 engagement ring. I think if we took the chip shaped like a bird, we could have had a $100,000 ring. Anyway, one other thing I want to mention, because right up next, we are going to play you some audio of Paris proposing live on our radio show. Yes, that was an amazing
2: beautiful
5: moment.
2: Beautiful
5: play that
2: moment.
5: For you. But Annalise, you've just informed me that the scratchy that we traded for in the middle of this entire thing, we traded it unscratched.
15: Yes.
5: Lee's going to be coming in on Monday to scratch the scratchy.
2: Wow, great.
5: That could be $150,000 right there. So I don't know what happens there legally. But
2: I'd say she takes the money.
15: Yeah, I'd say that too.
5: And then gives us a gift on the way out. That's just all I'm saying.
2: I think so. I don't know. I mean, if I was Dave from Queensland, I'd be lodging a claim, but I'm not going to encourage it.
5: I think we can all lodge claims.
2: I'm not going to encourage it. I'm not going to encourage it.
5: We can all walk away with a bit of coin.
2: I'm not going to encourage it.
5: Up next, we'll play you the live proposal that happened on yesterday's show.
2: You can see it all on the socials, by the way. Sexy Das has made his one video for the year, and he put all the swaps together. Yes. So you can go to Will and Woody Instagram or TikTok.
16: Go check it out.
2: Where all of them are. Go check it out. Go and check it out. All right. The actual proposal with the $10,000 diamond ring that we swapped to. It's right up.
17: Bundy's Hits 939. Alyssa

0: It's Will and Woody, and for 3 weeks we've been trying to trade to a $10,000 diamond engagement ring in the swap meet.
1: Will and Woody's swap meet. 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
0: Spoiler alert, we got there.
2: Bloody
0: hell. And for everyone that just heard the 9.5 minute package, then you, if you missed it, get it on the podcast, Will and Woody, or head along to the social, Instagram, TikTok, Will and Woody. Sexy Darcy's put up a great video of all the different swaps we made across 3 weeks. Thank you. 13 or 14 trades to the beautiful people that called us over the last few weeks, Woods. But Paris asked for a $10,000 diamond engagement ring. She started with her textbook, her old uni psychology textbook, and we bloody did it. The absolute cherry on the cake. I was able to put it down then, but then Annalise said that coming up in listener tracking, a lot of people were reaching out, weren't they, AB?
3: Yep. They wanted to hear the proposal.
2: Proposal live on radio. Of course we had to do it. Let's get some tears. Let's get some emotion. Let's get some chills. So yesterday's show, pretty much the entire thing was just following these two and getting a live proposal on air. So it all kicked off. They were having a drink together, Paris and Paris. Paris man came up with an excuse to go to the toilets. We accosted him. We met him in the... We didn't accost him. We hugged him.
0: We met him in the toilets.
2: We hugged him for the first time.
0: We hugged him.
2: Showed him the ring for the first time, and we had a chat about how he was feeling.
4: Have you thought about what you're going to say?
5: I have. I've practiced it. Hopefully I can get it out.
4: Okay. Do you want to see the ring, Paris man?
5: Sure.
4: Okay.
6: You want to see it?
5: Yeah.
4: Show him the ring, Will.
5: Oh, wow. That's incredible, guys. Yeah, she's going to lose it.
4: Yeah, well, hopefully we won't lose it. Let's not lose it.
5: There you go.
4: I've worked very hard for that.
2: Beautiful, beautiful moment.
0: Honestly, the music.
2: Grab your... Mate, just lean in. Grab your tissues. Grab your tissues. Shed a tear. Because I tell you what, Paris man's words during the proposal when he got down on one knee, he exceeded my expectations. I didn't think he was such a romantic.
0: Really?
2: If you did miss it, this was the moment. So they went to a lift together. Where does this kick off, Tommy? When the lift opens. I went to a lift. It opened up.
0: Up to a rooftop.
2: Rooftop, white carpet, flowers, candles, a prairie. What's the thing at the end? A dais. Anyway, big love, heart of flowers. Here's the moment.
7: All right, here we go. They're getting in the elevator now and they're about to come up.
4: Oh, it's coming. It's moving. Here we go.
5: We're 30 seconds away, Australia, from my life.
7: I'd say 10
5: proposal.
7: Seconds. 10 seconds away.
4: Oh, my God. It's
7: where? Here we go. Three, two, one. Okay. Elevator doors open. They're walking out. They're walking down the white carpet now. Wow, Paris can't get the smile off her face. God, you can hear how nervous she is. She looks great. Looks amazing. Paris man looks very nervous. What's he gonna say?
5: We're expecting this, were ya? No doubt these past 2 weeks could only be more described as surreal, and that may even be more of an understatement than it is. I feel incredibly excited and blessed to be here with you right now. I would be honoured to be your husband and you my wife.
4: Oh, wow, we've got tears. He's on my knee. He's on my knee.
7: He's got the ring.
4: He's doing it.
5: Paris, will you marry me?
8: Yes!
4: Oh, you make kiss.
8: Oh. It's beyond what I expected.
5: Oh, wow.
2: Champagne showers.
0: Beautiful.
2: It was just awesome.
0: Stunning.
2: What a
0: absolutely
2: celebration.
0: Good. Oh, honestly, give me a bucket. If I have to hear this bloody music again. It was actually a really nice moment, and we're overdoing it with this.
2: Do you want the tissues?
0: No, it was lovely. If you want to go and see the proposal, it was actually a really nice moment. Instagram, TikTok, Will and Woody is the place to go and check it out. I actually quite like this. This is lovely.
2: And if you're listening, Paris's...
0: Beautiful instrument, the cello.
2: It's a lovely instrument, the cello. Yeah, if you're listening, Paris's, I hope you're having a great day after a proposal. It's always a great buzz the day after.
0: Yes. What did you do the day after?
2: Proposal.
0: No one cares. Check it out. Instagram, TikTok, Will and Woody, if you want to see the video. What a great bit. It's been awesome. The swap meet, swap the deal. Keep the good energy with Glowbird. Hope you're having a great drive home. It's Will and Woody.
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0: God.
1: Good afternoon, everyone. Will and Woody. Hope you're having a great Friday. We're nearly getting out of here. Before we do, though, Woods, you want to bring up some X-rated gear from the Wiggles?
2: Yes, and it could only be at this time because the Wiggles have brought out an X-rated song. It's the pivot that no one saw coming. We know them from these classics, obviously. Clean.
3: Clean. Fun.
2: About a car. They're travelling far. They're travelling near. They're doing toot toots.
4: Fruit salad.
2: They're talking about fruit.
4: Yummy, yummy.
1: Could be naughty fruit salad. Could be a euphemism.
2: Okay, now I think that's too much of a stretch. I do. I think that's too much of a stretch to say that's a euphemism.
1: Mashed banana.
2: But, yeah, I still think it's too much of a stretch.
1: That doesn't make any sense.
2: It's too much of a stretch to say that that is naughty. However,
1: yeah,
2: this morning in the car, my daughter has a Yoto, which is like a small music playing device, and you put little cards in it.
1: Is it a sponsored bit?
2: No, it's not a sponsored bit, but it's a great product. And if they want to collaborate,
1: I just want to remind you that
2: no, I'm not being paid for this at all.
1: No, you were being paid for this.
2: We bought it. We've bought it, which angers me. But if they would like to collaborate in future, I'm interested.
1: Yeah.
2: As always. Anyway, so we've got the Yoto in the back and she puts little cards in there and it plays songs, right?
1: Yep.
2: We're driving to the tip. That was the activity this morning. We're going to the tip together.
1: Love that.
2: What I heard come out of the Yoto this morning almost made me run my car off the road. I couldn't bloody believe it. The pivot to naughty gear from the Wiggles. I mean, I'm for it, but I wasn't happy with my daughter hearing it.
1: What is it?
2: Mate, I'm just going to have to play the song for you. 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The first line really gets you. Okay, here is the Wiggles' new song.

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3: It's Will and Woody. 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Woods, mental health is obviously something that's been a big part of the show for a long time for those of you that have been on the journey with us. We're doing something really wonderful in that vein with the push-up challenge this year.
4: Will and Woody, push up, Australia. 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
3: It's a really cool idea, this one, Woods. People have registered at willandwoody.com and basically we've asked them to tell us how much they love or what they'd love to say to a man in their life who probably doesn't hear that all that often. And the reason it is men, obviously, is that this is, you know, obviously a huge issue that suicide is the number one killer of men under the age of 60. And I think a big part of that is people not telling the men that they love them, that they want to be vulnerable around them.
5: Because men don't receive it that well.
3: No.
5: We don't really want to hear it because as blokes, we don't want to get too emotional. Our hearts feel weird.
3: Yes.
5: Anyway, we're setting that a really nice little trap here in a way.
3: Yeah.
5: So Mandy is about to say how much she loves her son, Storm.
3: Yes.
5: What she doesn't know is that Storm is actually on the line and is going to be able to hear the entire thing. So let's go to Mandy. Hey, Mandy.
6: Hey, how are you?
5: Good, thanks. You want to shout out someone, Mandy?
6: Yes, to my son, Storm.
5: Okay, what do you want to say about Storm?
6: I just want to say that he's such an awesome son, never gives me trouble. We always have so much fun. We power walk together. And we love going. Yep.
3: Love that.
6: We also love shopping for Swarovski together.
5: Yeah, Swarovski, the diamonds.
6: Yeah, it's just like, you can buy Shrek, Swarovski, just all cool stuff like that.
5: Oh, right. Yep. I've got the wrong thing.
6: And our favourite thing together is we love going junk hunting, you know, when they have the council stuff out.
3: Oh, yeah, the Verge collection.
5: Oh, the best.
3: Yeah, hard rubbish.
6: It's so much fun.
3: Yes.
6: Yeah.
5: What do you love about Storm, Mandy? What do you love most about him?
6: He's just loyal and he's always giving to everyone else.
3: Yeah.
6: And he's got a beautiful, kind heart.
3: Is there a moment in your life where you felt most proud of Storm?
6: When he finished high school, when he got his first full-time job, I was so proud of him. Oh. And he saved for his own car and bought his own car as well.
5: What does Storm want to do?
6: I think he'd really like to travel if he had the money.
3: Yeah.
6: Love to travel.
3: So you don't say this to him?
6: No, you never do, I don't think.
3: No, it's so true.
6: You'll get a big head.
5: Well, that head might be already getting big, Mandy, because Storm has just listened to that entire thing and he's on the line.
7: That's right.
5: How'd that make you feel, Storm?
7: Oh, like a great son. Love my mum very much.
5: Oh. That's very sweet. What do you love most about your mum, Storm?
7: Oh, she's the best. We always go on the walks, like she said, and she's made me love chocolate and love going on great adventures, and she's the best mum ever that anyone could ever ask for.
3: Oh, that's really sweet.
5: Do you think it was a little bit of a stitch-up, though, when she did reveal to the nation that you do go power walking with your mum every morning?
7: Yeah, that's all right. Usually everyone sees us,
5: so
7: it's all right.
5: Of course, great. It's all right, mate. It's a great thing to do.
3: Hey, Storm, Mandy brought up that you're keen to go on a holiday. So we've heard that, and we're going to throw you over to the producers now, and they're going to organise something to help you out there.
7: Oh, really? Thanks so much.
3: No worries at all, guys. Lovely to hear from you. Good on you, Mandy.
6: Thank you so much. You have an awesome day.
3: You too, mate. See you, Storm. Nice to meet you.
7: See ya.
3: Hope this is inspiring some people, this segment, to go and tell a guy in their life that they love him.
5: Call him now. Call him now. Call
3: absolutely. Him right now. And join the push-up challenge to push for better mental health this June. It's Will and Woody.
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22: Hello.
20: I tried to replace you with ChatGPT this week.
22: I heard, yeah.
20: Yeah, and you know what? I'd be careful if I was you. It's been a fun week, though.
22: Is that a compliment?
20: No, it's not. It wasn't. Just anyway. Hey, what's coming up on the show today? The stars of Mortal Kombat 2. Their movie is out in cinemas. Carl Urban, Josh Lawson, and Jessica McNamee. They're all going to be here. I'm going to get you across the hot minute in just a second. The big celeb stories of the week. Oh, plus, coming up, I'm going to ask a juicy question. What is the biggest lie your ex ever told you? I am currently obsessed watching this Netflix show. Have you seen it? It's called Worst Ex Ever. Just think about the worst people ever dating each other. That's pretty much what this show is on Netflix. Anyway, we're going to talk about the biggest lie your ex ever told you. That is coming up. This is The Smallsy Show. It's on the air.

0: This is the Smallsy Show. We are on live. Coming up, the stars of Mortal Kombat 2 are going to be joining us right now. Let's do...
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0: Let's get you across the big celeb stories that are going down this week. Ooh, who's the new James Bond? Are you ready to find out?
3: Ooh.
0: I'll tell you who they're talking to first, though. Ooh, she's been busy. Kim Kardashian this week.
4: My hair is gone!
5: Hey, this is Kim Kardashian.
4: Oh my God! Time.
0: Yeah, where do I start? Do you want to hear the drug mule story for Kim Kardashian or do you want to find out how she keeps her youthful look?
3: I mean, both.
0: Okay, well, let me tell you first up, she was accused of being a drug mule after European police found $11 million worth of cocaine in a shipment of her Skims shapewear. Turns out she had nothing to do with it. It was just the driver of the truck smuggling 90 kilos of cocaine through the Netherlands, hidden in secret compartments in the truck. But would you now like to know how she keeps her youthful look?
3: Yes.
0: You know what? I'm not surprised, but she revealed the supplements. It's all about the supplements. That's how you keep looking the glow, the Kim Kardashian glow. Here's what she's taking.
6: I take probably 35 supplements a day.
7: Kim!
6: I spread them out 3 times a day. And I thought, okay, I can't do this fish oil right now, like anymore. I have like pill fatigue. I have to stop these fish oil. And I got my blood work and it was so evident that I stopped and I had to start again.
0: Those fish oil tablets, they're the huge ones, right? They swallowing those, you feel them go down.
3: Conspiracy theory.
0: Oh, she's about to launch a fish oil.
3: Yep.
0: Oh. Yeah. You're right.
3: Otherwise, why is she telling us that?
0: Why is she talking about fish oil? I watched this. Yes. You know what? You heard it here first.
8: Okay, you ready?
9: Hello, I'm Henry Cavill.
10: Henry Cavill.
9: I'm Superman.
10: Go!
0: Henry Cavill tonight, I think he's revealed that he's too old to play James Bond in the upcoming new James Bond movie series. So Amazon has officially started auditions. I think they're talking to Jacob Elordi,
3: yep.
0: Callum Turner,
3: yeah.
0: Not... talking to Henry Cavill, even though he did say he would have loved to have been Bond.
11: Must ask you, because James Bond, the gig seems to be
12: right
11: up. Last time you came second, didn't you? You were the other choice.
12: Yes.
11: Yeah.
12: The first loser.
11: Yeah, the first loser. the person who was closest to not being him. So this time round, do you think? What's the story?
12: Do I think? I don't know. If there were any windows and if they wanted me to do that kind of role, it would be great. I'd love to do it. It depends on what everyone here thinks. I mean, if you guys think...
0: Okay, so he said he's too old, though, after that.
3: Yeah.
0: He said he would love to play a Bond villain.
3: I can see him doing that.
0: Yes. Anyway, 43. Imagine being 43... and you're too old to be Bond. That's terrible. What do you want to add?
13: I was going to say, I looked it up. Daniel Craig was 38 in the first James Bond movie, and he did 5.
0: Yeah.
13: So it's not that many
0: years. No, I totally agree.
14: Hello, I'm Ryan Reynolds.
15: And I'm Blake Lively.
16: Be my star.
0: Okay, and quickly, Blake Lively and Ryan Reynolds are enemy number ones with the tradies who have been working on their mansion house. So they've been building their New York dream home for the last couple of years. And are we surprised that the tradies who are working on this house claim that they have unpaid bills for all of their
17: work.
0: $2.1 million in unpaid bills because of the tradie.
17: Work.
0: Have they talked about, they haven't talked about publicly though, right?
3: No, but also Blake's been busy in court. She's got bills, you know.
0: They haven't made addressed the claims publicly, but they have. Apparently, lawyers have put on a hold on the house, so Blake and Ryan can't sell the house because there's debts attached to it because of the unpaid $2.1 million worth of work. You're up to date. That's the Hot Minute. Coming up next on the show, the stars of Mortal Kombat 2. It's out in cinemas right now. Carl Urban and Josh Lawson, Jessica McNamee, they're going to be hanging out with us.

0: This morning's show is live and on the air. Right now, they are the stars of the brand new Mortal Kombat 2 movie. It is Carl Urban, Josh Lawson, and Jessica McNamee. Let's get them on the air.
1: Get over here!
2: We've got some movie stars in the building.
3: Actors from the new Mortal Kombat 2 film.
4: G'day. My name's Carl Urban.
5: I'm Jessica McNamee.
6: Hi, this is Josh Lawson.
0: Hello, and thank you for being on the show. Congratulations on the movie. It's a lot of fun.
7: Oh, thank you.
8: Thank you, mate.
0: Carl, great to see you again.
9: Great to see you.
0: How are you since we saw, like, 2 weeks ago?
9: I am fried. I'm not going to lie. I have not stopped, my friend.
0: Have you been? You've been a busy boy.
9: Yeah, back home to Auckland, then over to LA, New York, back here.
0: Wow, you don't know where you are.
9: It's, I do. Yeah. But, yeah.
0: Please tell me the best interview you did was the Carl, last time I saw him, I did this game, the Carl Urban Dictionary.
9: Yes.
0: And I quizzed him on Urban Dictionary words. Best one you played,
9: the
0: right?
9: The best one was like, he's like, what's clam jam? And I went, is that when you shut your mouth? You're forced to shut your mouth? It's like, close.
8: Oh, great.
9: Like, have you heard of that?
8: No,
9: it's like
8: I don't.
9: The female version of blocking.
0: Oh, yeah.
9: So good.
0: It's very good.
9: I'm like, I've taken that to real life now.
0: No, I love it. I love that. Jessica, lovely to meet you in real life.
5: Lovely
0: thank you.
5: You.
0: And Josh, hello again.
8: Hey, good to see you again, mate.
0: Can I say, Josh, I don't want to say anyone steals any scenes in the movie. You, though, sir.
9: Oh, he's a thief.
0: Sir. Best opening line I think a character has ever delivered in any movie I have ever seen.
8: Wow, that's high praise.
5: What is it? Give it to
0: where's
5: us.
0: My f***ing eye?
5: Okay.
8: Yeah. I mean, what a way to begin.
0: Yeah.
8: It only gets dirtier from there.
0: Absolutely, so, yeah. It does. You also got to embrace your accent too and really lean into that.
8: Oh, you dial up the Aussiness to 11
0: yeah.
8: and just whip out all the Aussie idioms that I grew up listening to, you know. There's just so many that we can squeeze into this thing.
0: Yeah.
8: So it's great to fly the Aussie flag. Jess, of course, Aussie, but doesn't get to do the Aussie accent.
0: No.
5: Aussie working as an American against an Aussie in Australia.
0: Unfair.
5: Very unfair.
0: Yeah. Did you keep a track of how many times you dropped the F-bomb?
8: No.
0: Your character, I think, on screen could be an on-screen record.
8: No, it's not, and I looked it up.
0: Okay,
8: I want to reach that
5: is
8: record.
5: That right?
8: Yeah, no, I think Wolf of Wall Street is up there in the top three, I think.
5: Yeah,
8: F-bombs. But certainly, you know, there's room for record-breaking in the third one.
5: Yeah, go on.
0: Now, Carl, you play Johnny Cage. Great to see that the signature move does get a run.
9: Yeah, it does.
0: For people who don't know the Johnny Cage signature move, it is you doing what?
9: The nut punch.
0: Yeah. The splits.
9: The splits into the
0: into the nut punch.
9: Sure.
0: Yes. Were you? Was that your prerequisite to signing on? Was like, as long as I do the signature.
9: Dude, there's no nut punch. You're not getting me in this movie.
5: Yeah.
9: Yeah.
0: I thought this would be fun if I asked you what your real life signature move could be. Because for me, it would be gossiping. This is how I would finish someone. I love a gossip.
9: Do you?
0: I love to spread it.
9: Yeah,
0: I love to read about it.
9: Yeah.
0: I love the group chat voice texts that just go off. I'm like, have you heard the latest?
8: Right.
0: Yeah.
8: You're that bitch. Got you.
0: Yeah.
8: Got you.
5: I think you've already stolen mine.
0: Yeah.
5: I mean, it's the WhatsApp group.
0: Is that where you're at?
5: Your immediately. To high school friends.
0: Yeah.
5: See you later.
8: No, yeah.
5: Oh, believe it. You should have seen what I wrote at lunch just now. Unbelievable.
8: I feel like yours.
5: Now these guys.
8: No. I feel like your signature move would be like surreptitiously leaving a WhatsApp group when there's like too many people messaging.
5: You
8: you're like, bye.
5: My family. I'm like, I peace out at least once a week.
8: Yeah, okay. Yeah.
0: Josh, your finishing move in real life?
8: Binge watching true crime.
0: Okay.
8: Yeah, I'm real good at it.
0: Are you into that new Netflix thing? Should I marry a murderer?
8: Yeah, dude.
5: Oh,
8: yes.
0: Oh my
5: God. Yes.
0: Sorry, Carl. It's like, I haven't seen this. Okay, question.
5: You've been too busy. We
0: question,
5: have a lot of
0: time. Carl, you've been busy, but I'll ask you a question.
9: Yeah.
0: Let's pretend you're not married or you're not in a relationship and you know, but you meet someone.
9: Yeah.
0: And then everything's hunky dory.
9: Yeah.
0: And then you get engaged. Mm-hmm. And then you find out they murdered someone. What would you do?
9: What?
0: Yeah.
9: For real.
8: Yeah.
0: This is for real. Do you tell the cops or do you sit on it?
8: And you really love this person.
0: Really love.
8: You know,
0: and you've come out of like a toxic relationship.
9: Yeah, I'd be so far out the door so fast.
0: Well, not everyone.
5: What's your job on that?
8: Yeah, not everyone feels that way.
9: I mean, yeah.
5: Turns out my husband.
0: Okay.
5: Is,
8: oh,
5: in fact.
8: Yeah.
0: Oh. Exactly.
9: That's wild.
1: I don't know if you know this, but the marketing for the movie is everywhere, including you're on my gym wall. Have you seen yourself?
9: Do I make you work harder? Yeah.
1: It's staring me down. It's intimidating.
8: Okay. It's meant to belittle
5: what
8: and degrade
5: you.
8: Yeah.
1: They're fitness first. They're on all the mirrors. Looking at me.
8: Because I can understand that at a Fernwood, but the fitness first sort of surprises me.
0: All right, coming up, more with the stars of the new Mortal Kombat 2 movie. Obviously, this was a crazy huge video game in the 90s. I'm going to quiz them on other 90s related nostalgia when we come back. The Smallsy Show is on.
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0: Smallsy Show on right here. Coming up, I'm going to get you across my favorite new obsession TV show, Worst Ex Ever. It's on Netflix. We're going to talk about the biggest lie your ex ever told you. Right now, we are chatting with the stars of Mortal Kombat 2.
1: Get over here!
2: G'day. My name's Carl Urban.
3: I'm Jessica McNamee.
4: Hi, this is Josh Lawson.
0: Mortal Kombat, 90s nostalgia.
5: Yeah. Big time.
0: Big time. Grew up on it. I'm going to quickly quiz you on some other 90s nostalgia items. Describe them and see if you can identify them. Mm-hmm. Ready to go?
5: All right, I'm ready.
0: Handheld, egg-shaped digital pet where you'd raise...
3: Tamagotchi.
5: Tamagotchi, yeah.
0: Well, just, good, competitive.
3: Better believe it.
0: Yes, you are. Okay. A popular, durable... Oh, this was my favourite. Okay. A popular, durable Chinese yo-yo designed for spinning tricks featuring cups and hand tricks.
3: Wasn't it just a yo-yo?
5: Wasn't it? No. Was it like a flashy one?
0: It was a flat. Was it too long?
3: Did it have the light? No.
0: No.
5: That one.
3: I don't know, dude. Known I don't know who you were hanging out. I don't
0: the
3: know.
0: The Yoho Diablo.
5: Yoho Diablo.
0: Yeah. I own that in the school quad. Don't you worry.
5: Yeah, right.
3: That is why he has no friends.
0: That is why my finishing movie is Gossip and the Yoho Diablo. Okay, this one's a TV show, famously a show about nothing.
5: Oh, Seinfeld.
0: Absolutely. Yes. Okay, it's a toy, interactive electronic robot designed to resemble a fluffy owl hamster that would communicate in its own language.
3: Oh.
0: You can't use it when the plane's taking off.
5: Oh, really? It's disrupted.
0: Yes. The Furby.
5: Furby. Yes. Yeah, of course. That was scary.
0: That was.
5: Yeah.
0: All right, and last one, item of clothing, a chunky platform shoe that was a staple footwear of choice in the emo punk scene.
5: Oh, Doc Martens.
0: Damn straight.
5: Yeah.
0: Anyone own a pair of those in the 90s?
5: No.
3: I was a bit
5: young.
3: Recently.
5: But yeah, when I was, you got some Docs.
3: Yeah.
5: Yeah, still going strong with the yellow stitching around there.
0: Yeah, that's it. It
6: takes a bit to wear them in though, doesn't it?
0: Yeah, it does.
5: They are a stiff shoe.
6: But it's worth it. Once you wear them in, they are gold.
0: Guys, thanks so much for the time. I'm dead set out of it. Congratulations on the film. Loved the hell out of it.
5: Thanks, mate. A lot of fun. Great to see you.
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0: Live on the air, it is the Smallsy Show. Thank you for tuning in. All right, now on the show. It's not often I make recommendations, but I have got to tell you about this one. I'm currently enjoying on Netflix a series called Worst Ex Ever.
1: Oh, you've been

0: one who's bad for you.
1: I came across mugshots. This guy that I'm dating is a felon.
2: Lies upon lies upon lies.
0: So the one I watched yesterday, it's a juicy one. There's this chick. She has like an Indian restaurant. She then meets this guy. This guy has pretended to be a police officer, and that was his job. Turns out, you won't believe it. You won't believe what actually happened. He's not a police officer. He actually is married. Has two kids. And then it goes real dark from there, and I don't want to talk about it on the radio because it's rated MA 15+, and so you'll have to find it in your own time. But basically, this dude's crazy. He went to literally the end of the earth to make up lies to try and hoodwink this chick into falling for him. Danielle, you don't victim blame, but what lie did your ex tell you?
3: My ex told me that he was paying the rent.
0: Mm-hmm.
3: A couple of months later, we ended up with an eviction notice on the door, and I found out from one of his friends that he was gambling the money away.
0: Oh, yeah. You know what? It's not the first time I've heard stories like that where people who have like a gambling addiction spend all of the house money, all of the family money, and just blow. Did you have any idea that it wasn't going where it was supposed to go?
3: No idea whatsoever. Wow. I just believed him, thinking everything was all fine, and then the next minute, we're being evicted.
0: Damn. You're broken up now though, right? Obviously ex, yes?
3: Yes, definitely.
0: Fantastic.
3: Definitely.
0: Good. Okay, you hold on 1 second there. We'll see if anyone can top that. Daniel, hello.
4: Yep.
0: Your ex.
4: Hey, how are you?
0: Molly, molly, molly.
4: So, yes, my ex had... Or pretty much her friends, after we broke up, come and told me that she was pregnant. She went and even told my parents. My parents were like, what are you doing? You have to get back together.
0: Yeah, you got to do this for the kid, Daniel. You've got to try and make a life for you. You can't bring a baby into the world.
4: That's right, yeah. So we got back together and then just things kind of weren't adding up. And then, surely enough, one thing led to another and I just found out it was just a lie. And I just,
0: there was no baby.
4: No, and then...
0: That's wild. In the back of your mind, when she said that she was pregnant, did you think to yourself, this feels a little... Or were you fully hook, line, and sinker on board, ready to go, try and make a life out of this?
4: Oh, got me. I was 25, I was I'm ready for this now. Okay. So,
0: all right, so far you're winning. Hold on 1 second. Let's see if Keo... Hello, Keo.
5: Hello.
0: All right, can you top that?
5: So my ex-partner faked going to court for a child case, trying to get custody for his child for about 12 months, and I later found out he was actually going to court for a fraud case he'd been fighting.
0: Does he have another kid or he had no kid?
5: He did have a kid that he was trying to get custody of, but it was just a front story to hide this fraud case he was fighting.
0: Did he end up going to jail for the fraud?
5: He did.
0: And see, that is why they make shows like this. All right, that's me. I'm out of here. I'm done. I'm off to watch another episode because I can't get enough. I'll catch you next time on The Smallsy Show. If you missed anything, hit up the podcast. 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
1: Mark and I nearly had a blow up yesterday. We're watching, get this guy, watching the Broncos, and they weren't playing well. And Paddy did a mistake, and Mark's there. Oh, you beep, beep, beep. I was disgusted. CS, like really called him a name, and it really pissed me off.
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1: 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No, I'm not one. I know people do because I'm on the forums going, oh, Reece, you. I don't. 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
1: And going, I was like, you're so big and strong.
2: You're so big and strong. And he was, as he was throwing you into the air.
1: Yeah.
2: Like a toddler.
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1: Hey, have you talked to Mark lately?
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1: He looks pretty down. 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
1: Well,

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0: Will and Woody, you're either up early, up late, or maybe still out. Maybe you're heading back to your house and a former reality star is coming over to have a great time with you.
1: Ooh, that would be really exciting.
0: Yeah, one of us has been in that situation before.
1: We won't say which one, though. The question is, if that former reality star is coming over to your house,
0: yeah.
1: And I had to bring up Sharon again, but are you going to have a shower?
0: Did you?
1: Do you... What? You might. Why don't you make it specific? We're having fun before. My wife might be up.
0: That's true.
1: Because, you know, we have a young child. If you're up, hun, I'll be home soon. And Will's joking. All right. Let's crack into the best bits.
0: Will and Woody. Kids 939.

0: can't sleep? It's Will and Woody keeping you up.
1: Don't forget, we've got a $3,500 diamond ring. We've only got three more days to turn that into a $10,000 diamond ring. If you'd like to swap with us, make us a trade. 0429 131065. Brad said, swap the gladiator whip for the ring, boys.
2: No.
1: Not Brad? A bad idea.
2: No, but that's not outrageous. For, no, but we paid $8,000 for that, and no,
1: that
2: I love it.
1: That's in the $10,000 range.
2: Right after my children. That is my favorite possession. Okay. Not that my children are possessions. Oh, God. You know what I mean.
1: Hey, I want to talk about Amy Schumer. She was on a podcast recently. Look, it's one of those articles where it's like, she was on a podcast and she said this. Doesn't really matter. But what she did say,
2: yeah.
1: I don't love Amy Schumer. Don't love her.
2: All right.
1: Yeah, don't love her.
2: Have a sip, mate. Have a sip of water. Cool down.
1: Quick sip
2: you need
1: water.
2: To cool down a little bit.
1: Yeah, so she was on a podcast and she admitted that she recently had a botched colonoscopy.
2: You've had a number of colonoscopies because you've got some issues down there.
1: Just the two.
2: You are getting regular colonoscopies, though.
1: Once every 5 years. Bowel cancer. Get tested, guys. It's a good thing to get tested for.
2: What can go wrong there?
1: Because you recoiled quickly then, didn't you?
2: I did. You made me feel bad. It's what you do. You're very good at it. Have another sip of water. With the colonoscopy, it's tube up the bottom.
1: Yep, with a camera on it.
2: How would you botch it?
1: Oh, well, you might have perforated the wall there, maybe.
2: So
1: there might have been something like that. Yeah, for sure. You can get swelling around the anus.
2: Swelling. When they're going up there, is someone like driving it? So like left, right.
1: It's not like a periscope. Look at you, you got a little grin on your face. You're being cheeky.
2: I don't.
1: You know you're being cheeky.
2: So it's not like a remote control thing where it's like left doctor. Okay.
1: No. Port. Starboard side. No, it's not.
2: It's just guy pushing.
1: Looking around.
2: Pushing in. Cool. Okay.
1: Keeps going a bit further.
2: Okay.
1: Anyway, she had a botched colonoscopy.
2: I'm sorry to hear that.
1: Frame.
2: Okay?
1: No, she's fine. She just said that she's not feeling very sexual right now as a result of that.
2: Fair enough.
1: Because she broke up with her husband recently. Anyway.
2: Okay.
1: I thought, what an interesting thing. Annalise sent me this story earlier today. She's in the studio now, junior producer Annalise.
3: Hey.
1: And you said in your email, God, because Amy Schumer's 40.
3: Yes.
1: You're 25.
3: Yes.
1: And you were saying, God, Mike, for a 25 and thriving year old woman.
3: Mm-hmm. Yeah.
1: This is really hard to read that, you know, that's what it's going to look like in the end.
3: Yeah.
1: You know, like peeing your
2: colonoscopies pants. Are on the horizon.
1: Colonoscopy, peeing your pants because you got no pelvic floor control was the other one.
3: Yeah, that's the last thing. Colonoscopies are the last thing on my mind at the moment. Like,
1: yeah, she's living your best life.
3: Yeah.
1: Yeah.
2: What's the number one thing that you're concerned about as you get older? Like what do you think's going to happen?
3: I am nervous about peeing my pants. I'm not going to lie. I'm a little bit nervous, like, going for a run.
1: Because you already do pee your pants a little bit.
3: No, not really.
1: You'd have a little bit occasionally.
3: I do my Kegels.
2: What's a Kegel?
3: But a Kegel's important. Like, a Kegel's going to help me is my question. Do you know what I mean? Because, like, everyone says Kegels.
1: Mm.
3: Like, does that – like, I hear people still peeing themselves and they've done their Kegels.
1: I don't know what a Kegel is, but I am interested in this. I don't know what that is. But I'm interested in
2: Kegels is when you – hold away. That's – you're working your Kegels right now. Hold it. Hold.
1: Your pelvic floor.
2: Kegels. Pelvic floor is Kegels.
1: Kegels?
2: It's cute.
1: Sounds like a cereal. Anyway, eat your Kegels. Eat your Kegels.
2: Mim's hitting the Kegels hard. Obviously after childbirth as well. God, I hit your Kegels.
3: You could do them right now. Everyone in the car should do their Kegels right now.
2: Go. Hold it.
3: Two, three.
1: So what I'm interested in, is I actually want to take a little bit of a deep dive into Annalise's mind here because it's like, to be honest, I look at like women who are 25 and there's a lot going on post 25 in terms of being a woman. There really is.
2: Yeah, as in the changes you're going through.
1: Well, because you're kind of like, I mean, I don't want to put words in your mouth here, AB, but I imagine like, I suppose it's the same for a guy, but I think particularly for a woman, just in terms of like the standards that society kind of puts on you in terms of like, you've got to be pretty, but you also got to be successful. And then you've also got to be a mum. Like there's a lot, there's heaps going on there. Well, and then once you get past a certain age, then all of a sudden like, well, stop being a mum, you're aging. How are you going to slow that down? Because you're still going to look good just in case you break up with your husband. They're like,
2: you're stressing
1: there's
2: her
1: a
2: out.
1: Lot. There's
2: you're stressing
1: a lot.
2: Her out.
1: Yeah,
2: I'm
1: right.
2: Stressing her
1: I
2: out.
1: Know
2: sweating.
1: You're stressing. So here's what I wanted to do. If you're 40 or over and you're a woman, on 131065, I would love to hear from you on Will and Woody, because correct me if I'm wrong, but I feel like you've got some cues, AB.
3: I've got a lot of questions.
1: There we go.
2: Oh, great.
1: See what I mean?
3: A lot of questions. A
1: few Kegels for the girls.
2: Okay. Yeah. Okay.
1: So 131065, 40 and over, if you're a woman, AB as a 25-year-old girl has got some questions about what it is like in 15 years' time.
2: So you guys are calling. Over 40 female. Can you give us a warm-up question as to what these ladies are going to be answering?
3: Yep. What is something you regret prioritizing in your 20s?
2: Oh, great question.
1: Wow. Yeah. There we go. Great question. Here we go. All right.
2: Let's get to that.
1: Preach to my girl, ladies. Preach to my girl.
0: It's Will and Woody.
4: Sometimes it's the little things that make the biggest difference.
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1: The best kick-ons you've ever been to. Will and Woody keeping you up. Will and Woody's Swap Meet. Swap the deal. Keep the good energy with Glowbird.
2: Yes, it really is phenomenal. And again, we'll obviously pat ourselves on the back hard and a lot. But thank you to all of you guys for offering trades. It just doesn't work without you guys.
3: Doesn't.
2: But I have got in my hot little hands
3: what
2: right
3: have you
2: now.
3: Got, Woods? What have you got?
2: I've got the ring underneath a cloche. Just thought to add a little bit of...
3: bit of panache.
2: See, a bit of panache.
3: Yeah.
2: I've got the ring under a cloche. Should
3: very
2: say...
3: very squeaky under the cloche. Maybe put the cloche down.
2: Okay. Should say, in about half an hour's time, we are going to be having a secret meeting with Paris Man, who's the person we've done this for. We're going to give him the ring for the first time. And then at 5 o'clock, he is going to be proposing live on your radios.
3: Why are we playing the music from The Bachelor?
2: Yeah.
3: Are we going to be playing this at the proposal as well? Because I don't know if I can handle that.
2: Just lean in. We're doing a proposal live on radio.
3: No, I know that.
2: I've got chills listening to this music. I've got chills.
3: Shut up.
2: What dress is she going to be wearing? That's more of a wedding thing. Anyway.
3: No, it could be an engagement thing.
2: Okay. We're going to hear it. We're going to hear all the nerves.
3: Yeah, let's do it.
2: It's going to be great.
3: God.
2: But chills.
3: Chills.
2: Chills. We're going to be in tuxes.
3: Are we?
2: You put the tux on, mate. Come on. What an occasion. All right.
3: Here we go.
2: Let's have... I'm going to have a look.
3: All right.
2: Oh, good box. Good box. Well, initially
3: you
2: see
3: the box.
2: Rings
3: in a box.
2: Rings
3: yes.
2: in a box. Hey, I'm going to come over. I'm going to get down on one knee and show it to you.
3: Oh, you're going to propose to me?
2: Yeah, man. I'm going to do it.
3: Oh, you might be out of shot with the camera, so... Oh, Annalise is filming. Look at this. Slashy. Look at this. This is what the camera is going towards. Slashies, producers. They do lots of things.
2: Very talented.
3: They're not just one-dimensional producers anymore.
4: Will?
3: Oh, yeah, well.
4: I knew from the moment I saw you that we were going to trade our way to a $16,000 ring. Yeah. Will you take this ring?
3: Oh, you've done it upside down, but...
4: Oh,
3: whoa,
4: no!
3: I will! Whoa! Can I touch it? Oh my god.
4: So
3: that
4: legit.
3: That is legit. Wow.
2: That's
3: wow, look at the size of that diamond.
2: It's got a sparkle. Did you polish that, Annalise?
3: Holy shit.
2: No, we didn't polish that.
3: I suppose like
2: it's fresh. Could she...
3: if you spend $16,000 at a jeweler, and that's worth... What are you doing? I don't want you within 5 meters of this.
2: Chuck it to me, I've got the box.
3: No, you're going to break it. That's amazing. Wow. Anyone would be happy with that.
4: Yeah.
3: That's really cool. Hey, the music makes sense.
2: Chills.
3: This is lovely.
2: Chills,
3: we're
2: mate.
3: Doing a good thing.
2: We're here. Giving that to Paris, man.
3: We're doing a good thing.
2: In 15 minutes, we're going to sneak him away.
3: Yeah.
2: It's going to be the first time he's seen it. And then afterwards...
3: This is going to blow his mind.
2: It's going to blow her mind.
3: Wow.
2: It's going to blow Australia's mind.
3: Wow. Good stuff. All right. Stay tuned, everyone. It's Will and Woody. Kiss
5: 939.

0: What?
1: You're working and they're
0: working.
1: It's Will and Woody keeping you up.
2: I want people now to feel comfortable enough to call if they have ever had like a surgery go wrong.
3: Emergency PG Doctor B.
2: And I'm not necessarily talking like a life or death surgery, like heart surgery that's gone wrong. I'm more talking like a botched surgery where maybe you went in for like a nose job or facelift or something and it's botched. Because you see these in the news where you've gone in thinking you're going to get one thing and then something very different happens. So,
4: It's cosmetic surgery.
2: Yeah.
4: You're not going in because you've broken your arm and you end up.
2: Well, I mean, if you went in with a broken arm and somehow they got that wrong,
4: you ended up surgery. With a nose job, that'd be strange. That'd be strange. You'd like to think in Australia they do all sorts of checks and stuff. You know, when you go into hospital, like, well, yeah, we spoke, yeah. I can't believe we're talking about it again, but I had a colonoscopy a couple of months ago. The amount of times that they check your wristband and they go, tell me your name and your date of birth, it's very hard.
2: But maybe you went and got this surgery overseas. And then it was botched. 131065 is the number if you've experienced a botched surgery or you know someone who's had a botched surgery. And the reason I'm asking is because I heard a story which really, it just blew my mind. So everyone knows that when you're going to Turkey these days, the next question that people ask you is, what are you getting done? You're either, it's just become the mecca of surgery.
4: You're talking to the guy who grew his hair out recently.
2: That's it. You had the hair transplant and it's unbelievable. Had a beautiful time over in Turkey. You came back full head of hair.
4: I actually went back to try and get a boob job, but came back with the hair.
2: The botched surgery.
4: I had it. Happened to me.
2: But so a friend of mine,
4: my shaved head.
2: She went over to Turkey.
4: What's the guy got to do to get a pair of boobs? I mean, honestly.
2: Friend of mine went to go and get a breast augmentation.
4: Well, there you go.
2: So she went over there and she went to Turkey, she got the job done and she said she went to like one of the primo places in Turkey. Like it wasn't that much cheaper, but you got like a really nice hotel stay as well attached onto the package. Yeah. So it was almost like a holiday and came back with a breast augmentation.
4: They do it well, the Turks, luxury.
2: Well, they're doing the surgeries now. So it's literally tourism for them. Mm. Anyway, she came back. She couldn't have been happier with the job. That they're done. She was like, this is perfect. It's exactly what I asked for. Couldn't be happier. But when she came back to Australia, she got really sick and she was unwell. And this sickness went on because she was fatigued and almost felt like she had the flu. And this went on for a week and a half. And she finally went to the doctor. And only when she went to the doctor, when they were doing like checks on her and stuff, she noticed, or the doctor noticed, that there was a little scar where there shouldn't be a little scar. And he said, what's that scar from? And she said, oh, I think it must have been part of the breast augmentation. And the doctor said, there's no reason why there would be a scar there for a breast augmentation. They then did some tests on her. She was missing a kidney.
4: Hectic.
2: Totally wild.
4: So hectic. They definitely took the kidney.
2: Well, I mean, I'm not 100% sure, but like putting two and two together, yeah, I think it was them that took the kidney. And then obviously, I mean, I don't know exactly what happens, but I imagine a kidney sells for a fair bit.
4: Yeah, on the black market.
2: On the black market.
4: Definitely.
2: So that is the botched surgery story.
4: That's wild.
2: I heard.
4: Not going to get much wilder than that.
2: I just didn't think that happened.
4: Did they just take the kidney?
2: Yes. Everything else was fine.
4: Because you can operate on one kidney. It's not like you can, you know, get in there, take the kidney, take the liver while you're in there and move on because you'd be dead.
2: Yeah, that's right.
4: Kidney can do.
2: Yes, and she, I think
4: she'd probably take a lung, although you'd probably realise that you're missing a lung.
2: Can you survive with one lung?
4: Yeah.
2: There you go.
4: You can. Can't do much, though.
2: Yeah, but,
4: so they're obviously going for the kidneys because they could probably take a testy and you wouldn't know.
2: If you put a fake testicle in there, I wouldn't know if it was real or fake.
4: No, you wouldn't.
2: If you flicked it, I reckon you'd go, I can't feel that.
4: Definitely. But all I'm saying is, you know, like for example... She didn't know that kidney for a while and hence why they target the kidney.
2: Yeah, because then she fully managed to get home,
4: and
2: no symptoms.
4: A lot of people go through their whole life and be like, I only didn't know I had one kidney until, you know, you're on dialysis, for example.
2: Yes. 131065 is our number. Botched surgeries.
4: Yeah. Who knows?
2: What happened to you?
4: 131065, maybe you afflicted. No feeling.
2: Would you be able, yeah. I'd know. I'd go, hang on a second. That used to hurt.
4: We'll take your calls up next, Will and Woody.
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0: 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It's Will and Woody keeping you up.
1: 131065 is our number. We're talking botched surgeries. Just to really quickly summarise. Friend of mine went to Turkey, breast augmentation, couldn't have been happier with it, came back to Australia, got really sick, went to the doctor, found out that they had also taken a kidney.
2: Hectic.
1: Totally wild. I didn't think this happened. We've got a lot of calls here. Alison.
3: Yeah. Did you tried to find the kidney, by the way?
1: No, they haven't. I think they've just got to the stage where that's just going to be too hard to chase up.
3: All right.
1: You know what I mean? It's not like Taken, not like Liam Neeson. Very specific set of skills. Alison.
3: I'd be flying back into Turkey. I'd be on kidney hunt.
1: You had a surgery go wrong?
4: Yeah. So I am going on what you guys were talking about before. I actually have to have regular colonoscopies because I've got Crohn's disease.
1: Oh, yeah.
4: And it's actually Inflammatory Bowel Disease Awareness Day today.
1: There you go. Thanks for spreading that, Alison. That's awesome.
3: Good on you, Alison.
4: Yeah, no worries at all. But yes, I have to have them regularly. And I had to go to I've been sort of going to the same hospital for like 30 years under the same team. But there was this one time that I had to go to another hospital and they didn't have on my record that I need a little bit more anaesthetic than most people. So they put me under and when I came out of it, I was actually able to tell them about the whole conversation that they were having.
1: What did they say, Alison? What did they say?
4: Well, thankfully they were absolutely lovely and there was, you know, no jokes going on or anything. But I was able to tell them before they told me that they couldn't get to the bit that they were wanting to get to. Because they give you a rundown you come out of
3: afterwards. You see the photos, don't you?
4: Yeah. But it was one of those situations. Like, I didn't feel uncomfortable or anything, but it's one of those situations where, yeah, it's pretty scary because you know everything that's going on, but
3: you can't say anything.
4: You can't do anything about it. No.
3: Yeah, that's hectic, Alison. She's so lucky. So lucky they didn't say anything hectic about you because you got that wild story of Woods about your mate who was a nurse when you went and had surgery that time.
1: That's right. I was getting my wisdom teeth taken out and I went under and the doctor realized that I knew the nurse and I'd dated the nurse when we were in high school together. Yeah. And then the doctor said like, "Oh, right, you used to date. Do you want to see his penis?" And I think so he was joking apparently. Well, what she tells me is that he was joking.
3: That is so wild.
1: Yeah, right. But if I heard that,
3: you're just lying there nude under the robe.
1: Yeah.
3: That's wild.
1: And she also says,
3: "Well, you just expect that they're going to treat you with."
1: Yeah.
3: And whatever she tells you now, you don't know whether you can believe it.
1: Because she says, no, we didn't get it out and like it was a joke.
3: What do you mean didn't get it out?
1: That's what she said. Mia on 131065.
3: Just having a glimpse.
5: Hello.
1: Mia, this happened to your mum, talking botched surgeries.
5: Yes, it happened to my poor mother. She went in for liposuction on her legs.
1: Yes.
5: She came out with three massive dents, like fist sizes. They were massive.
3: Shocking.
5: Even now after the correctiveness, you can still see
1: the holy look.
3: Sorry.
1: That's hectic. And obviously I don't know anything about this area, but so liposuction, they're removing fat cells, right? Is that's what liposuction does, Mia?
5: Yeah, that's what it does. It's supposed to like remove the fat.
1: Could you pump them back in? Like where they've taken it from?
3: I don't think it works like that,
1: that's
3: brother.
1: That's not. All right, okay.
3: Well, like it doesn't seem that simple, does it?
1: I'm sure she would have done that if she could do that.
3: That's right. Let's go to Tadik. Tadik?
1: Tadik, you've got a story about a friend of yours, Tadik?
6: I do. So he went to Iraq and he was a bit overweight.
1: Yeah.
6: So he wanted to come back a bit skinnier, but ended up coming back without a kidney.
1: Bloody hell.
3: So same story. Another kidnapping. Yeah. Oh, I don't mind. Don't mind. Another kidnapping.
1: That is very good.
3: Wow. So did the same thing as Woody, though. We went under and maybe they said, "You want to see his dick?"
6: I beg your pardon?
3: They just took his kidney. There was no other tomfoolery.
6: No. Just took his kidney and that was it.
1: Tadik, what did your friend do about that? So did he get – he lives here in Australia?
6: He lives in Australia, yeah. There's not much you can do to chase it up.
3: And same thing. Got all the way home and then like saw a scar and went to the doctor and was like, "I think my kidney's been gone."
6: It wasn't feeling very well. We've gone to a doctor and found out no kidney. And
3: wow.
6: They tried to chase it up overseas, but no.
3: Of course not.
1: Bloody hell. And everything else was fine, though, Tadik? Like he was happy with the other, like he looked slimmer?
6: Yeah. He didn't look much slimmer, so he got that done right, but ended up costing him a kidney.
3: Well, here's a good question for your friend and for Tadick and Tadick's mate.
1: Yes.
3: Do you think that knowing how they look now, he would have offered up a kidney? Like if you had said to them at the start, tell you what, you can have the boobs that you want and you can lose 30 kilos, but you've got to lose a kidney. Do you reckon he would have done it, Tadick?
6: He wouldn't have. No way.
1: Yeah, that's crazy, Will. That's crazy.

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0: Will and Woody, you're either up early, up late. Either way, we're here. This is just some good gear.
1: You're probably wondering to yourself, like, do I go to bed now? Like, if I go to sleep now, I'm probably still getting 4 to 5. Or hours of sleep, that is. Mm. Or do we just enjoy our best bits and just, I mean, enjoy a beautiful sunrise? We're with you until the sunrise. Oh, but okay, we're there with you half the way. And then, you know, from that point on, it's all uphill, baby. You'll get there.
0: Yeah. I don't know if I've ever, like, if a radio show has ever made me, like, skip sleep.
1: Well, let me tell you.
0: Do you know what I mean? Like, oh, this would have to be scintillating.
1: And it is.
0: Is it?
1: Mm-hmm.
0: I haven't checked the edits.
1: I don't know what we're doing, but I know that it's scintillating. Okay. It's you and me.
0: It's Will and Woody.
1: Get to the sunrise, baby.

0: up early. It's Will and Woody keeping you up.
1: If you've been tuning in over the last few weeks, I'm sure you've heard bits and bobs of what the swap meet has been and what it was. A big shout out to the beautiful people at Glowbird. Swap the deal, keep the good energy with Glowbird. But basically, they said, guys, if you could swap from something really small to something really great on the radio, we reckon that'd be great for 3 weeks. And they've beautifully sponsored the bit for us. If you missed the journey, it ended in the best swap meet we've ever done. We've had about four of these.
2: Mm-hmm.
1: I'm actually not going to spoil what we got to a couple of nights ago, but just have a listen to this and you can hear the full thing.
0: Swap meet,
3: where we turn your trash into treasure.
4: This time we're swapping from book to bling, attempting to trade Paris's old psychology textbook all the way up to a shiny new engagement ring.
5: So my partner can finally propose to me.
4: Let's call it book to bling. Genius. First, we traded the textbook for a musical picture frame.
2: Michael, we're gonna take the frame. We're taking the frame. You're now the happy owner of Abnormal Psychology, the book.
6: Awesome. I'm excited. Thank you.
0: And
4: then traded for
5: a 2015 MacBook Pro. It's fully functional. It's a bit old, but it's fully functional.
4: 2015, that's 11 years old.
2: Joy, we're taking the laptop, my friend.
5: Amazing.
2: No worries at all. I think it's a great trade.
4: That might have been a backward step.
0: And
4: then upgraded to a vintage film camera.
1: We're going the camera, Sam. We're going the camera.
2: Sam, what did you pay for the camera in 1985?
7: About $200-$300 for it.
2: That's a good buy.
5: Got a couple of signed Taylor Swift CDs.
4: Here we go.
5: Two of them are from The Life of a Showgirl, and one of them is from the Tortured Poets collection.
2: Yvonne, what do you want to give us for the signed Taylor Swift CDs?
8: I've got this amazing snake, like it's a real python.
4: Cool.
8: And it's climbing up a real tree branch. 20 years ago, it was about $800, closer to $1,000.
4: Gee whiz.
2: That's worth $5,000 now.
1: Yvonne, we'll take the snake.
9: You're not taking it home, mate.
2: Just saying I'll keep it warm. And then suddenly, what do you want to give us, David?
10: I want to trade you some scratchies that I was told to buy from a psychic that I've seen at a market last week.
2: Whoa, unscratched, David?
9: Oh, wow.
10: They're unscratched, yeah.
9: I think I know which one I want, and I think you know which one we want.
2: Should we say it at the same time?
9: Yeah, yeah.
2: Okay,
9: yeah,
2: three, two, one, scratchies.
1: Yes!
2: Okay. Hey, David, we want the scratchies, mate.
10: Yeah, sweet ass.
2: You've got a snake.
4: Do we scratch the scratchies?
2: Or do we leave them unscratched?
4: We're effectively saying who wants a piece of paper.
9: What would you like to offer for the psychic-endorsed scratchies?
11: I've got a signed limited edition by Michael Goddard. It's actually from Las Vegas. Viva Las Vegas. Probably worth $3,000-$4,000 at least.
2: Lee, you've just got yourself a handful of scratchies, my friend.
4: A limited edition print by artist Michael Goddard.
12: Yeah, I don't know who that is.
2: But we swapped that for, drumroll please,
1: a diamond ring.
4: Unfortunately, though, it wasn't really the kind of ring Paris was looking for.
13: A big oval diamond. Yeah.
4: Okay, great.
2: It's good to know.
4: So now we have to think outside the box. Or the packet. Woody almost traded our ring for a potato chip that looked like a bird.
11: I pulled out a chip and it is in the shape of a bird. It's like Michelangelo etched it out himself.
2: I think deal. Because if it looks phenomenally like a bird, there are people that will want this. This is rare.
9: Reading a text here saying, you guys have plenty of time. Get more caller. Chip, no.
4: Now, just traded a lesser diamond ring for $9,000 worth of new outdoor pavers woods.
2: So trade with us.
12: If your engagement fell through and you want to renovate your yard.
2: Eliza,
14: mm-hmm.
2: You have just informed us that you're keen on the tiles and pavers.
14: Yeah.
2: And you are offering us, and we've just seen a photo of this, an engagement ring.
14: Yeah.
2: Not.
14: I think it's a good deal.
2: But the relationship has broken down. And again, I'm really sorry to hear that. It must be hard because we're obviously talking very giddy and excited. But obviously, sorry about the breakdown of the relationship there, Eliza.
9: Yeah.
14: It's okay, I rang you. It's all good.
1: That is true. At the end of the day, you did call us.
2: Eliza, we'll make a trade.
1: We'll make
2: the trade, Eliza.
9: Anywhere from $10,000 to $35,000.
2: Paris's partner,
4: who's also named Paris.
10: You've done it. This is unbelievable. Wow.
1: Well done, everyone. Well done. Round of applause. Wow, what 3 weeks of trading.
4: We could have a $30,000 cash from a psychology textbook.
2: We're freaks at this.
4: From a psychology textbook.
2: I know, mate.
4: What it was.
2: Unbelievable. What a journey.
1: What a journey. Awesome. Perfectly timed package. Great duration.
2: That's great.
1: Great swap meet.
2: Mark the man, Daniel. Daniel. That's just a great journey.
1: Unbelievable. Knows his times.
2: I still think we should have taken the chip that was shaped like a bird, but look, I'm going to put it down.
1: I think you should. I mean, given where we ended up, I think would probably be the time to apologise and say you were wrong because we got to a great spot.
2: No, you said we got a $10,000 engagement ring. I think if we took the chip shaped like a bird, we could have had a $100,000 ring. Anyway, one other thing I want to mention, because right up next, we are going to play you some audio of Paris proposing live on our radio show. Yes, that was an amazing
1: beautiful moment.
2: Play that for you. But, Annalise, you've just informed me that the scratchy that we traded for in the middle of this entire thing, we traded it unscratched.
15: Yes.
2: Lee's going to be coming in on Monday to scratch the scratchy.
1: Wow, great.
2: That
1: huge.
2: Could be 150 grand right there. So I don't know what happens there legally. But
1: I'd say she takes the money.
15: Yeah, I'd say that too.
2: And then gives us a gift on the way out. That's just all I'm saying.
1: I think so. I don't know. I mean, if I was Dave from Queensland, I'd be lodging a claim, but I'm not going to encourage it.
2: I think we can all lodge claims.
1: I'm not going to encourage it.
2: We can all walk away with
1: it. I'm not going to encourage it.
2: We can all walk away with a bit of coin.
1: I'm not going to encourage it.
2: Anyway, let's go to a song up next. We'll play you the live proposal that happened on yesterday's show.
1: You can see it all on the socials, by the way. Sexy Das has made his one video for the year and he put all the swaps together. Yes. So you can go to Will and Woody Instagram or TikTok.
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1: Where all of them are. Go check it out. Go and check it out.
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18: Yesterday, Annette got through. 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

0: good happens after midnight, except these two. It's Will and Woody keeping you up.
1: For 3 weeks, we've been trying to trade to a $10,000 diamond engagement ring in the swap meet.
0: Will and Woody's swap meet. Swap the deal, keep the good energy with Glowbird.
1: Spoiler alert, we got there.
2: Bloody
1: hell. And for everyone that just heard the 9.5 minute package, then if you missed it, get it on the podcast, Will and Woody, or head along to the social, Instagram, TikTok, Will and Woody. Sexy Darcy's put up a great video of all the different swaps we made across 3 weeks. Thank you. 13 or 14 trades to the beautiful people that called us over the last few weeks, Woods. But Paris asked for a $10,000 diamond engagement ring. She started with her textbook, her old uni psychology textbook, and we bloody did it. The absolute cherry on the cake. I was able to put it down then, but then Annalise said that coming up in listener tracking, a lot of people were reaching out, weren't they, AB?
3: Yep. They wanted to hear the proposal.
2: Proposal love on radio. Of course we had to do it. Let's get some tears. Let's get some emotion. Let's get some chills. So yesterday's show, pretty much the entire thing was just following these two and getting a live proposal on air. So it all kicked off. They were having a drink together, Paris and Paris. Paris man came up with an excuse to go to the toilets. We accosted him. We met him in the... We didn't accost him. We hugged him.
1: We met him in the toilets.
2: Hugged him for the first time.
1: We hugged him.
2: Showed him the ring for the first time and we had a chat about how he was feeling.
4: Have you thought about what you're going to say?
5: I have. I've practiced it. Hopefully I can get it out.
4: Okay. Do you want to see the ring, Paris man?
5: Sure.
4: Okay.
6: You want to see it?
5: Yeah.
4: Show him the ring, Will.
5: Oh, wow. That's incredible, guys. Yeah, she's going to lose it.
4: Yeah, well, hopefully she won't lose it. Let's not lose it. There you go. I've worked very hard for that.
2: Beautiful, beautiful moment.
1: Honestly, the music.
2: Grab your... Mate, just lean in. Grab your tissues. Grab your tissues. Shed a tear. Because I tell you what, Paris man's words during the proposal when he got down in one knee, he exceeded my expectations. I didn't think he was such a romantic.
1: Really?
2: If you did miss it, this was the moment. So they went to a lift together. Where does this kick off, Tommy? When the lift opens. I went to a lift. It opened up.
1: Up to a rooftop.
2: Rooftop, white carpet, flowers, candles, a prairie. What's the thing at the end? A dais. Anyway, big love, heart of flowers. Here's the moment.
7: All right, here we go. They're getting in the elevator now and they're about to come up. Oh, it's coming. It's moving. Here we go.
4: We're 30 seconds away, Australia, from my
7: I'd say 10
4: proposal.
7: Seconds. 10 seconds away.
4: Oh, my God. It's
7: where? Here we go. Three, two, one. Okay. Elevator doors open. They're walking out. They're walking down the white carpet now. Wow, Paris can't get the smile off her face. God, you can hear how nervous she is. She looks great. Looks amazing. Paris man looks very nervous. What's he gonna say?
5: We're expecting us, were ya? No doubt these past 2 weeks could only be more described as surreal, and that may even be more of an understatement than it is. I feel incredibly excited and blessed to be here with you right now. I would be honoured to be your husband and you my wife.
4: Oh, wow, we've got tears. He's on my knee. He's on one knee.
7: He's got the ring.
4: He's doing it.
5: Paris, will you marry me?
8: Yes!
4: Oh, you make kiss.
8: Oh.
5: Oh, wow.
2: Champagne showers. Beautiful. It was just awesome.
1: Stunning.
2: What a
1: absolutely
2: celebration.
1: Good. Oh, honestly, give me a bucket. If I have to hear this bloody music again. It was actually a really nice moment, and we're overdoing it with this.
2: Do you want the tissues?
1: No, it was lovely. If you want to go and see the proposal, it was actually a really nice moment. Instagram, TikTok, Will and Woody is the place to go and check it out. I actually quite like this. This is lovely.
2: And if you're listening, Paris's...
1: Beautiful instrument, the cello.
2: It's a lovely instrument, the cello. Yeah, if you're listening, Paris's, hope you're having a great day after a proposal. It's always a great buzz the day after.
1: Yes. What did you do the day after?
2: Proposal.
1: No one cares. Check it out. Instagram, TikTok, Will and Woody, if you want to see the video. What a great bit. It's been awesome. The swap meet, swap the deal, keep the good energy with Glowbird. Hope you're having a great drive home. It's Will and Woody.
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0: The best kick-ons you've ever been to. Will and Woody keeping you up.
1: Woods, mental health is obviously something that's been a big part of the show for a long time for those of you that have been on the journey with us. We're doing something really wonderful in that vein with the push-up challenge this year.
2: Will and Woody, push up, Australia. 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
1: It's a really cool idea, this one, Woods. People have registered at willandwoody.com and basically we've asked them to tell us how much they love or what they'd love to say to a man in their life who probably doesn't hear that all that often. And the reason it is men, obviously, is that this is, you know, obviously a huge issue that suicide is the number one killer of men under the age of 60. And I think a big part of that is people not telling the men that they love them, that they want to be vulnerable around them.
3: Because men don't receive it that well.
1: No.
3: We don't really want to hear it because as blokes, we don't want to get too emotional. Our hearts feel weird.
1: Yes.
3: Anyway, we're setting a really nice little trap here in a way.
1: Yeah.
3: So Mandy is about to say how much she loves her son, Storm.
1: Yes.
3: What she doesn't know is that Storm is actually on the line and is going to be able to hear the entire thing. So let's go to Mandy. Hey, Mandy.
4: Hey, how are you?
3: Good, thanks. You want to shout out someone, Mandy?
4: Yes, to my son, Storm.
3: Okay, what do you want to say about Storm?
4: I just want to say that he's such an awesome son, never gives me trouble. We always have so much fun. We power walk together. And we love going. Yep.
1: Love that.
4: We also love shopping for Swarovski together.
3: Yeah, Swarovski, the diamonds.
4: Yeah, it's just like, you know, like you can buy Shrek, Swarovski, just all cool stuff like that.
3: Oh, right. Yep. I've got the wrong thing.
4: And our favourite thing together is we love going junk hunting, you know, when they have the council stuff out.
1: Oh, yeah, the Verge collection.
3: Oh, the best.
1: Yeah,
4: hard rubbish. So much fun.
1: Yes.
4: Yeah.
3: What do you love about Storm, Mandy? What do you love most about him?
4: He's just loyal and he's always giving to everyone else.
1: Yeah.
4: And he's got a beautiful, kind heart.
1: Is there a moment in your life where you felt most proud of Storm?
4: When he finished high school, when he got his first full-time job, I was so proud of him.
1: Oh.
4: And he saved for his own car and bought his own car as well.
3: What does Storm want to do?
4: I think he'd really like to travel if he had the money.
1: Yeah.
4: Love to travel.
1: So you don't say this to him?
4: No, you never do, I don't think.
1: No, it's so true.
4: You'll get a big head.
3: Well, that head might be already getting big, Mandy, because Storm has just listened to that entire thing and he's on the line.
5: That's right.
3: How'd that make you feel, Storm?
5: Oh, like a great son. Love my mum very much.
3: Oh. That's very sweet. What do you love most about your mum, Storm?
5: Oh, she's the best. We always go on the walks, like she said, and she's made me love chocolate and love going on great adventures, and she's the best mum ever that anyone could ever ask for.
1: Oh, that's really sweet.
3: Do you think it was a little bit of a stitch-up, though, when she did reveal to the nation that you do go power-walking with your mum every morning?
5: That's all right. But usually everyone sees us, so it's all right.
3: Of course it's all right, mate. It's a great thing to do.
1: Hey, Storm, Mandy brought up that you're keen to go on a holiday. So we've heard that, and we're going to throw you over to the producers now, and they're going to organise something to help you out there.
5: Oh, really? Thanks so much.
1: No worries at all, guys. Lovely to hear from you. Good on you, Mandy.
4: Thank you so much. You have a awesome day.
1: You too, mate. See you, Storm. Nice to meet you.
5: See ya.
1: Hope this is inspiring some people, this segment, to go and tell a guy in their life that they love him.
3: Call him now. Call him now. Call
1: absolutely. Him right now. And join the push-up challenge to push for better mental health this June.
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1: Like those mates that just want to keep going. It's Will and Woody keeping you up.
2: Woods, you want to bring up some X-rated gear from the Wiggles?
3: Yes, and it could only be at this time, 5:40 on a Friday. This is pretty classic Friday 5:40 gear because the Wiggles have brought out an X-rated song. It's the pivot that no one saw coming. We know them from these classics, obviously. Clean.
4: Clean. Fun.
3: About a car. They're travelling far. They're travelling near. They're doing toot toots.
5: Fruit salad.
3: They're talking about fruit.
5: Yummy, yummy.
2: Could be naughty fruit salad. Could be a euphemism.
3: Okay, now I think that's too much of a stretch. I do. I think that's too much of a stretch to say that's a euphemism.
2: Mashed banana.
3: But yeah, I still think it's too much of a stretch.
2: That doesn't make any sense.
3: It's too much of a stretch to say that that is naughty. However,
2: yeah,
3: this morning in the car, my daughter has a Yoto, which is like a small music playing device, and you put little cards in it.
2: Is this a sponsored bit?
3: No, it's not a sponsored bit, but it's a great product. And if they want to collaborate,
2: I just want to remind you that
3: no, I'm not being paid for this at all.
2: No, you were being paid for this.
3: We bought it. We've bought it, which angers me. But if they would like to collaborate in future, I'm interested.
2: Yeah.
3: As always. Anyway, so we've got the Yoto in the back and she puts little cards in there and it plays songs, right?
2: Yep.
3: We're driving to the tip. That was the activity this morning. We're going to the tip together.
2: Love that.
3: What I heard come out of the Yoto this morning almost made me run my car off the road. I couldn't bloody believe it. The pivot to naughty gear from the Wiggles. I mean, I'm for it, but I wasn't happy with my daughter hearing it.
2: What is it?
3: Mate, I'm just going to have to play the song for you. Make sure you've got no water or anything in your mouth because you'll spit it out. The first line really gets you. Okay, here is the Wiggles' new song.

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1: 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Right. 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This is not a jump. 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
10: Morning, Alana McIntyre here with the latest. Virginia Giuffre's family say they have hope as former Prince Andrew is investigated by police in the UK, a development triggered by the release of US Department of Justice files related to Jeffrey Epstein. Her sister-in-law, Amanda Roberts, has told Sky the investigation gives them hope.
11: We understand what it takes to come forward, the bravery, the courage. But I would also say that the world is listening in a way that it wasn't listening before.
10: Andrew Mountbatten-Windsor has always strongly denied the allegations. The US Secretary of State says Donald Trump is disappointed NATO allies refused to become more actively involved in its fight against Iran. Marco Rubio has spoken to foreign ministers ahead of a summit of the alliance to be held in July. President Donald Trump says America's sending an extra 5,000 personnel to Poland. Three people have died following a head-on crash in Sydney South early this morning. A crime scene's been set up in Sans Souci where two vehicles crashed, one landing on its roof around midnight. The Liberal Party is set to target the regional areas of Victoria ahead of the state election, and research out today shows about 35% of small businesses have experienced a cyber attack and 60% still don't have a cyber response plan.
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0: much-needed win, defeating the Storm 30-20 in Sydney. Canterbury Bankstown were facing a sixth straight loss. Cam Ciraldo says they fought back in soggy conditions.
1: There was just a lot to like about what we were doing in the first half. Yeah, we were doing a lot of things really well that didn't sort of say it on the scoreboard, but yeah, a lot of things we were doing well, and there was a lot of hope for the second half.
0: Jacob Preston will be out, though, for at least a few weeks, playing an entire set with what turned out to be a broken arm. And in the AFL, the Tigers had an 18-point win over the Bombers.
2: 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Hits 939, Bundy weather.
3: Gorgeous weather for Bundy. We got a mostly sunny one today, 27 the top, mostly sunny tomorrow. Tops are 26, just ideal temps at the moment. Maybe get a shower on Monday. 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

0: Hey, it's Hits 939's Maddie and Trace. Hope you're all having a cracking weekend. 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
4: 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We're crossing live to our reporter on the ground now. How are things over there?
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4: Good morning, Alana McIntyre here with the latest. A deadly start to the weekend along the East Coast. Three people have died in a head-on crash in Sydney South. Crews were called to San Suzy, where one vehicle had landed on its roof around midnight and a crime scene has been established there. Meantime, a baby and a young woman have died south of Port Douglas in Queensland following a three-car collision on the Captain Cook Highway. Another woman in her 20s has critical injuries. Europeans are scratching their heads after Donald Trump announced plans to boost the number of troops in Poland just weeks after the Pentagon said it would be cutting them. US Secretary of State Marco Rubio says reviewing military deployments is nothing new.
5: Obviously, the United States continues to have global commitments that it needs to meet in terms of our force deployment, and that constantly requires us to re-examine where we put troops.
4: Donald Trump has linked the move to his good relationship with the Polish president. Family members of the late Virginia Giuffre say the fact that police are investigating Andrew Mountbatten Windsor over allegations of sexual misconduct gives them hope. Former Prince Andrew strongly denies any wrongdoing. Following a series of raids across Melbourne's east, seven people are now facing serious drugs charges over their alleged involvement in a meth trafficking syndicate. And Mick Jagger may be 82, but he's still making noise. Police have been forced to shut down his party on a tiny Italian island after receiving noise complaints.
3: Cash for scrap. Archon Metals Recycling. 16 Steptoe Street, Bundy East. It's 939. Your sport now.
4: The Bulldogs have broken their losing streak with a 30-20 win over the Storm. Canterbury Bankstown were facing a sixth straight loss. Melbourne coach Craig Bellamy says the second half was frustrating.
6: We spent a lot of time up coming off our try line, so with all due respect, it's nothing new, to be quite honest. Our second half's been really poor.
4: And in the AFL, Fremantle defeated St Kilda by 30 points in Perth.
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7: Gorgeous weather for Bundy. We got a mostly sunny one today, 27 the top, mostly sunny tomorrow, tops are 26, just ideal temps at the moment. 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
14: Well, after last week, we were invited back once again.
15: I know. Sorry about that.
14: Yeah, they couldn't find anyone else.
15: I didn't think anyone else wanted to work for free on the weekend. Yeah. So you kind of stuck with us.
14: Yes, I'm so sorry. Another big fun hour, though, ready for you.
15: Absolutely. Yeah. Talking how many stitches did you get? My dad's had a couple of little things removed recently.
14: Yeah.
15: Never watched stitches get done before. I've watched four lots of them so far. Hmm. And they're fun to watch, aren't they?
14: Yeah, especially when they get to pull on it and then yank and the skin across.
16: Sounds fun.
14: Mm-mm. It would lift your mood, though.
15: Yeah. I mean, if you've stopped the bleeding, I guess.
14: We want to know who or what lifts your mood. Is it a song? Is it a person? Is it a quote that you've heard? What's that one thing that always lifts your mood?
16: Oh, okay. And what lifts your mood off the top of your head?
14: Kids going to bed.
16: Yeah, I think we can all
15: quiet.
14: Yeah.

0: For that one.
1: Quiet makes mummy very happy.
2: The silence.
1: Yes.
2: When they're having sleepovers.
1: Yes, when they're eating and they can't talk.
0: Yeah. Just one thing would have been enough.
1: Sorry.
2: You asked.
0: It's Moira and Big Trev.

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1: What is something or someone that lifts your mood if you're having just a crappy day? If you get up and you know that it's just going to be a busy, busy day and you're not in the mood for anything or anyone, what's that one thing or one person that can like bright up your day? Is it a song, like an album, like... If I'm in a bit of a downer mood, if I'm driving into work, I will listen to Powderfinger's Odyssey Number 5. Always lifts my mood.
2: Oh, really?
1: Always. Just sit there, chuck that on, just sit on and then listen.
0: Do you put it on tape or?
2: Like Bernard comes and sings it in the back seat.
1: I've got a CD player. I chuck it in there.
2: Do you have a CD player in your car?
1: No.
2: Sorry.
1: I'd like one.
0: I do.
1: Oh, you got a flash car. We want to know what's that one thing or one, like, songs, like the album.
2: Music definitely does it for me.
1: Or just calling a mate that I haven't spoken to in for a little while. I've got a list of mates that I, like, ring up on a random day just to see what they're doing. I have another mate called Sermit. He always rings us up. Just on different days. You can always tell whether he's down just by his voice or his tone. He's just one of those people. But yeah, he rings all of us. There's like 9 of us on his phone list. And if anybody's busy, we'll just go through the list and then just have a quick chat for like 5 minutes and then get back into his day.
2: Okay.
0: What about comfort food?
2: Oh yeah.
0: That's always good to lift the mood.
1: Comfort food.
0: Cheeky quarter pounder always helps.
1: Yeah. Double bacon cheeseburger deluxe from Hungry Jack's.
0: Or KFC chips.
1: Or KFC chicken. Red Rooster chicken, the honey one. That's good. A movie?
2: A movie.
1: Or food. Food's great. Subway.
0: No!
1: A Subway is good.
0: Yeah.
1: Like a schnitzel Subway.
0: Yeah.
1: Something with lots of bread.
0: And cookies.
1: Honey chicken. Nice.
0: Yeah.
1: There's a good honey chicken and rice down the road.
0: Heaps of MSG.
1: Oh, yeah. So much MSG that you have to go to hospital.
2: It's not really going to lift my mood.
0: It's kind of an up or a down.
2: It kind of killed me on the way down.
0: It could be food. It could be a person. It could be a song. It
1: could be this show.
0: It could be this show.
1: You're welcome.
0: Yes. It's unlikely, but it's possible. What? Who or what lifts your mood?
3: This is Moira and Big Trev.

0: Mrs. Moira and Big Trev, really soon we're going to talk about stitches. Moisey wants to know how many you've got. What's the record? We'll get to that shortly. Right now, though.
1: Right now, we want to know who or what lifts your mood. It's usually Powderfinger's Odyssey No. 5, the album, or just old mates that I've grown up with, childhood mates that I've grown up with. I'll just give them a call on the way home. It's usually on a Friday when I've just finished off my week. I just do a ring around. There's like five or six names that I go through just to see how they're going. We talk for like 5-10 minutes and then I ring someone else as we're driving home.
2: That's nice.
1: Yes.
2: Family's good. Friends are great. Certain songs really make me very happy. Jump Around, House of Pain, one of them. Anything by Macklemore.
1: Yeah.
2: Wren as well is my new favourite artist.
1: Wren?
2: Wren is a British guy.
1: Okay.
2: He's very, very good. He can rap like really well. I sounded so, so old.
1: Gina, what or who lifts your mood?
3: Well, I'll tell you what, when I've had a real crappy day at work and I'm driving home, the only thing that makes me happy is you and Moisey.
2: Oh, that's very sweet.
1: That's good.
3: Guys are very funny.
1: Are we, though?
2: I mean, that's debatable, really. Some days it's very funny. Some days it's just really, really boring.
4: Like accidentally funny.
2: Yeah. Usually at Trevor's expense.
1: Yeah. Is that what you like when they're teasing me, Gina?
3: Well, I think you do a lot of teasing, Trev.
1: Hey, I don't do any teasing, mate.
4: No, you're right. He deserves everything he gets.
2: He does deserve everything.
1: I'm like the nicest person here in this room.
2: Oh, come on.
3: You guys do. You are good. Good at what you do. So
2: thank you very much. That's very kind.
1: You're welcome.
2: Thank you. We'll pass it on to our writers.
1: Theo.
2: And all of our producers.
1: Yeah. Make them funnier.
3: Anyone?
4: Gina, thank you.
2: Nikki, what lifts your mood?
5: Once I get in the car, it is you guys. I'm looking like a clown.
2: Thank you.
5: Smiling away.
1: Yeah.
5: But, when I wake up, I just get that song in my head. I think it's called Upstepper. Or Lyrical Gangster.
1: What is it?
5: The upstepper, turn him up, turn a lyrical dancer, turn him up, you love it like that. Na, na, na, na, na, na, na, na. Come on, how can you not get
1: it? I don't know it.
2: Just
1: keep
2: a little
1: going,
2: bit more.
1: A little what
5: bit
1: is
5: more.
1: It?
5: I'm sure it's Lyrical Gangster. I'm the Lyrical Gangster, turn him up, you love it like that.
1: Is it that high or is it lower?
5: Let's go away. Oh, come on, you can't know it.
1: Turn it up, turn it up,
4: dancer.
1: Turn it up.
4: Turn it up. You were close.
2: That was beautiful.
4: Here comes the hot stepper, but
2: yes.
4: You know.
2: So close. Oh, and Nikki, you, I will think of you whenever I hear that song. We should cut that into the actual song.
1: Oh, my God.
5: Ruin it.
2: Never.
1: Nah.
2: Thank you.
1: Turn it up.
2: Nikki.
4: Then everyone will have a lifted mood.
2: Yeah, absolutely. It's really late when I wake up, like everything
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1: So, my dad has had a number of stitches in the last little while. He had quite a stack a little while ago, and he had, I think it was probably about 15 or 20 stitches in his arm.
2: Just say that he got into a fight.
1: Yeah, he got into a fight with a bull.
2: Yep.
1: And then he's just had, I thought he had 7 stitches in his finger, but he actually only had 3. And today we had to go and get it all sorted out.
2: Yep.
1: And I find them fascinating how it works. How many have you had?
2: 18.
1: 18?
2: Yeah. I played soccer once and got headbutted.
1: Not surprising. Sorry, did that come out? I'm so sorry.
0: Yeah. We don't know what happened, but we're on their side.
1: I'm on your side, Trevor.
2: You should be, because I'm a jerk when I play. And,
1: still with you against that team.
2: I went down, I was out for a couple of seconds, got up, and then the supporters were yelling at me saying, oh, he's just putting it on. And then I looked at him and I went, does this look like I'm putting it on? And then I ripped my eyelid open.
3: Oh!
2: And yeah, I ripped it open even more. So it should have been 2, but I was so angry and I ripped my eyelid open. I could see through my eyelid.
1: Oh.
2: I was that angry. Ended up being 9 in my eyelid. And then I got one, I had 5 or 6 or something in my arm.
1: Have you had the staples as well?
2: No, I've never had staples. I've always wanted staples. I don't know why.
1: And the glue. The technology that has changed so much. But watching, so I said today I don't think I've ever had them, but of course I had 2 cesareans, so of course I have. But I was never actually technically there for that one. I mean, come on, there was a big blue sheet. There was a blue sheet. I was like a horse at the end of the Melbourne Cup. I didn't make it. I was behind the blue sheet.
0: You did make it.
1: I did, well and truly. I mean, the second time, actually, I almost didn't, but that's okay.
2: When you said that, I went, oh, wait, they had a cesarean. And then the light clicked on. And then she went to her computer and went, how many? Wait there. Do you get stitches?
1: How do you spell cesarean? I've also had some wonderful photos sent through to me.
0: That's when she just opened them. That's what that sounds like.
1: Sarah, bless your little cotton socks. And as the most, seriously. That's just
2: they're great photos.
1: 1, 2, 3 photos of her wrist. It looks as though, I don't know what's happened to Sarah. We might give her a call.
2: Yes.
1: But then at the end of it, have a great day. Even though I've just looked at basically the inside of her arm. There's another one as well of her stomach, which is going vertically. And I said, did the cesarean go wrong? What's that? That's not how the baby comes. Hello, out of a curtain. It's not how it's supposed to come out.
0: Get back in there.
2: Next on the stage, Sarah's kid.
1: Oh, it's spinal surgery. There you go. That's better. So sorry about that.
0: Have a nice day.
2: Is that one they missed?
1: Have a great day.
2: Because they went around the belly button.
1: Well, I think you'd have to, wouldn't you?
2: I don't know.
1: You'd have to keep it intact.
2: Your belly button?
1: Yeah.
2: Why?
1: I don't know. We want to know how many stitches have you had? Please, go for it. Did you watch it get done too? Because that's actually kind of fascinating.
2: I did. It was great.
1: I do. I watched all of Dad's.
0: You didn't have a choice, Trevor.
2: Yeah, I didn't.
0: They were sticking your eye back.
1: Yeah, they were actually in your eyeball. Yeah.
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1: How many stitches have you got? Had to go get Dad's looking back today. He's had several in the last little while. I've never actually watched it from that side. Like, I'm pretty sure, even though I convinced myself I'd never had them, but yes, there would have been some for a cesarean. I don't think they just put, like, you know,
2: a zipper in.
1: A zipper.
3: A big zip tie.
1: Just leave that there for next time. If you need it, we'll just unzip again.
4: Are you having another one, aren't you? You're like, yeah. Come on.
1: Yeah, so much cheaper. Dan, tell us about your stitches. What do you got?
5: Four for a hernia under my belly button, 21 on my right little finger, 7, 40 on my left little finger, 4 on the top of my head, 4 on my chin, 3 in my left ring finger, 2 in my right pointer finger. So I've got about 60, 70.
1: Yeah. What are you doing with your hands, man? Keep them out of the fans. What are you doing?
3: That sounds like a terrible day.
5: My little fingers, the ligaments never grew, so I had 3 forms of microsurgery to try and straighten the fingers out. The doctor stuffed up. Yeah, so very badly.
1: That's
5: I won't say who it is in case you...
1: Yes. No, that's okay.
2: Unless you have to go back.
1: Wow. Oh,
2: that's a lot, Dan.
1: That is a lot, Dan. Thank you.
2: Brad, how many stitches?
6: Oh, I've had a few, but it wasn't about the stitches that I've had. It's the ones that I didn't get. So I've got my wisdom's all 4 out at once, and they put a few stitches in there, and I cut my leg doing some home renovations recently, and the Ambo driver came out, and I thought I was dying, and she told me it was venous blood and I need to harden up, and that was fine, but they sent me to go to the GP to get stitches. But when I was a kid, I was maybe, I don't know, 8 or 9, I'm from the bush, so probably 20 minutes from the doctor, maybe a bit longer, and we're just jumping on a branch across a fence, and my brother pushed me off, and I landed on a barbed wire fence, a rusty old barbed wire fence, and I've got a cut from halfway down my calf up to the side of my leg, and it looks like a stylized Nike tick, and it's about probably, it's scarred up now, it's probably about 20 mil at the thickest at the top, and my mum just stuck a plaster on it and told me to go back outside.
2: Plaster!
6: Yeah, I'm 45 years old now, and every time I sort of put shorts on, I'm sort of reminded of it, and I give my mum a hard time every time I see her.
1: Oh, my gosh.
2: Every now and again, you should walk around in circles or just fall over.
1: Yeah. Oh, Brad.
2: Wow. That's great,
1: all right,
2: Bradley.
1: Luke, how many stitches have you had?
7: I've had a fair few over the years, but in one go, 186.
2: God.
1: What did you fall apart? What happened?
7: No, I put my leg through a window when I was about 18. And my calf muscle was clean hanging out the back of the left of my leg. that was only one cut. It was about 6 inches long and about 3 inches wide, and you could see the muscles.
1: In
7: the back of it. And then up my shin and my inside of my calf as well, was straight to the muscle, and then up to my knee, and I was... that drunk, they couldn't operate on me for 2 days.
1: Okay. Well, that was my next question.
2: Yeah.
1: Drink responsibly.
3: Put your leg through the window responsibly.
2: Yeah, just open the window.
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24: Good morning, Alana McIntyre here with the latest. Three people are dead following a shocking crash in Sydney South overnight. Two cars collided head-on with one of the vehicles flipping onto its roof at San Suzy around midnight. Rocky Point Road remains closed this morning where a crime scene has been set up. Those killed are yet to be identified. Meantime, a baby and a 25-year-old woman have died after a crash north of Cairns. Detectives are urging any witnesses to come forward in the UK as they investigate claims of sexual misconduct and corruption against Andrew Mountbatten Windsor. The loved ones of the late Virginia Giuffre say the latest developments

0: times, that is huge. It is more than what we're seeing here in this country, and it actually gives us hope.
1: Virginia Giuffre's sister-in-law speaking to Sky News there. 7 women and 14 children have left a Syrian camp and are heading down under. The so-called ISIS brides are set to return to both Sydney and Melbourne. Ebola is spreading rapidly in the Democratic Republic of the Congo. The public health risk has been raised there to very high by the World Health Organization. More than 170 people have died. As the International Energy Agency warns oil markets could enter the red zone by August, The Guardian Australian says it's obtained documents under Freedom of Information showing rationing could be implemented in a worst-case scenario. And the Liberal Party looks set to target regional Victoria ahead of the state election.
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1: In NRL, the Bulldogs have recorded a much-needed win. They defeated the Storm 30-20 last night. Canterbury Bankstown were facing a sixth straight loss. While Jacob Preston will be out for at least a few weeks, playing an entire sesh with what turned out to be a broken arm. And in the AFL, Frio recorded a 10th straight win, defeating the Saints.
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3: Gorgeous weather for Bundy. We got a mostly sunny one today. 27 the top, mostly sunny tomorrow, tops are 26, just ideal temps at the moment, maybe get a shower on Monday. 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

0: Hey, it's Hits 939's Maddie and Trace. Hope you're all having a cracking weekend. I'm just elevating and icing up my finger that I have to use to play the fail jingle. 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

0: 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Crack of a song coming up next with Taylor Swift and Sabrina Carpenter. Talking about Showgirl, we are the station. 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The Hits 939 Bundy Show, which is back next week. It's one of the biggest things on the calendar for Bundaberg. And just after 8 a.m. with Trace and I, you go on a Maddie and Trace Hit Show Blitz to try and win your way to the Bundy Show. It's just three words or less. We keep throwing in a lot of taboo words that you can't say. Otherwise, that rules you out from winning those. But back Monday, just after 8 a.m., your next chance. But you also get a chance with the Big Arvo Brendo on Hits.
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0: There are at least four separate types of aliens that have visited Earth and we've recovered their bodies. They are the Greys, the Nordics, the Insectoids, and the Reptilians. The Nordics are a race of highly human-like creatures. The Reptilians are scaly-skinned lizard-type creatures. The Greys are small.
2: You're the Greys. Picked it.
0: The Greys are about 4 feet. 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
0: They're hairless creatures.
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5: It is time for Car Talk for another week with Greg from G&T Auto Sales. 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How are you travelling and how are things looking at the moment?
6: Yeah, afternoon, Brendo. Yeah, mate, obviously, with the fuel and the war and all that stuff going on, things have been really slow. I guess most car yards, you'll notice that we're all fairly full of stock now. I guess with the price of fuel slowly coming back, probably a good time to come in and get a good deal, especially if you mentioned that you heard it on Car Talk. 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
5: You may well be putting too much faith in how much notice they take of me, but I love that. 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
6: 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We're backing you.
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6: Yep, definitely. 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
5: No, thank you, Greg. You have yourself a good week and we'll talk to you again same time next week.
6: Righto, buddy. Bye.
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0: Big on Hits 939. Think Like Trades will be back Monday morning just after 7 o'clock. $4,200. This is the most Think Like Trades has ever gone up to, because last time it went off was $4,100 for Jess, and that was our record. So we're in record territory for matching all five words with what Trace thinks. But all you got to do is match the three of the five words, get yourself the $50 spend, South Glen Hotel.
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0: That's Lady Gaga Doshi Runway, your third song, up next hour, but this will be your first. That's the John Butler Trio, Zebra, straight up after 9 on Hits 939.
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11: Good morning, Alana McIntyre here with the latest. Police are still trying to understand what led to a shocking crash which claimed the lives of 3 people in Sydney South. It's understood one car went over the barrier and struck another vehicle head-on around midnight, leaving one of the cars on its roof. Virginia Giuffre's family say they have hope as former Prince Andrew is investigated by police over sexual misconduct allegations, a development that was sparked by the release

0: Canada has always strongly denied the allegations. Ebola is spreading rapidly in the Democratic Republic of the Congo. It's reached more than 700 suspected cases now and has already claimed more than 170 lives. The World Health Organization has raised its alert level for the illness that kills about a third of those infected.
1: We're now revising our risk assessment to very high at the national level, high at the regional level, and low at global level.
0: Seven people are facing serious drugs charges over their alleged involvement in a meth trafficking syndicate in Melbourne's eastern suburbs, and warnings have been issued along much of the Queensland coast and into northern New South Wales, with huge waves smashing the coast, causing dangerous conditions.
2: Cash for scrap. Archon Metals Recycling, 16 Steptoe Street, Bundy East. It's 939, your sport now.
0: In the NRL, the Bulldogs have broken their losing streak. They defeated the Storm 30-20 last night. Canterbury coach Cam Ciraldo says the club has been trying to manage outside noise.
3: For us to manage that and try and keep the boys off their phones and off TV, because our wins are extreme. Our wins are awesome. Like, we just get so much energy out of them, but our losses are even more extreme.
0: Jacob Preston tried to play on after breaking his arm in the first 10 minutes. Frio's recorded a 10th straight win in the AFL. They defeated the Saints by 30 points at Optus Stadium. The Tigers had a win over the Bombers.
2: 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Here's 939, Bundy weather.
4: Gorgeous weather for Bundy. We got a mostly sunny one today, 27 the top, mostly sunny tomorrow, tops are 26, just ideal temps at the moment. Maybe get a shower on Monday. 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So your next chance, Monday morning just after 8 with Trace and I. Then you get another chance with Brendo and the Big Arvo. More winners more often than 26 on Hits. The Weekend.
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Now, the internet sound most of our kids will never have heard. Meh, sounds old. Let's get something new going instead. New music. Lady Gaga and Doechii, Runway.

0: Hey, it's Hits 939's Maddie and Trace. Hope you're all having a cracking weekend. I'm just elevating and icing up my finger that I have to use to play the fail jingle. Ouch, with Think Like Trace.
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1: God, I'm enjoying this weekend away from you. Also, more family passes to give away to the Hits 939 Bundaberg Show. I took a play-

0: music. It's 939 Sombra. Homebreaker is coming up next. Big Arvo in the NRL. You got the boy, the Dragons. Mustn't be hard being a Dragon supporter. Feel for you. That's 5:30. The Savo Dragons take on the Warriors. Sea Eagles tonight take on the Titans. And Brendo, Hits 939's own Brendo, is somehow second overall in the footy tipping competition that we do at hits939.com.au each week. 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Now, that's thanks to World Gym. 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And that's just a random tipper. 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

0: Bunny's best music on Hits 93.9. The Foo Fighters coming up next with Times Like These. Hey, talking about times like these, things are tough. Hits Helping Hands is where we love each year helping as many of you legends that are just doing it a bit tough. 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We've talked for so long about the cost of living, inflation, interest rates. Everything is absolutely chaos. Just going to the supermarket is so expensive. 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

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The Bare Naked Ladies, second song on the way with It's All Been Done. We're the first one to Dua Lipa, Training Season.

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5: Good morning, Alana McIntyre here with the latest. Three people have died in a horrific head-on in Sydney South after a car crossed a concrete barrier into oncoming traffic at San Susi. Officers say they attended a home in Guymere Bay just after midnight following a concern for welfare, but the 42-year-old man left the property as police arrived. A short time later, his car was involved in the crash at San Susi. Police say between 20 to 40 people were there when police arrived, trying to help.
6: Yeah, well, it seems to me, from what I understand, that some of the bystanders rushed over to offer assistance, what minimal assistance they could offer in the circumstances, unfortunately. The engine bay of one of the vehicles had caught a light, from what I'm told, and they are assisted with putting that out.
5: A baby and a young woman have died south of Port Douglas in Queensland following a three-car collision on the Captain Cook Highway. Another woman in her 20s has critical injuries. Seven people are facing serious drug charges over their alleged involvement in a meth trafficking syndicate following a series of raids in Melbourne's east, police seizing guns, drugs and cash from homes and storage units. Three people are on the run after a terrifying home invasion in Adelaide. Masked men allegedly breaking into an elderly man's home around 1 a.m, leaving him with head injuries. Huge swells are pounding parts of Queensland's coast, and SpaceX has launched its biggest Starship yet, the mega rocket blasting off from Texas this morning.
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5: In the NRL, the Bulldogs have broken their losing streak with a 30-20 win over the Storm. Canterbury Bankstown were facing a sixth straight loss. Melbourne coach Craig Bellamy says the second half was frustrating.
7: No, we spent a lot of time up coming off our try line, so with all due respect, it's nothing new, to be quite honest. Our second halves have been really poor.
5: While Frio recorded a 10th straight win, defeating the Saints by 30 points at Optus Stadium.
4: 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It's 939, Bundy weather.
8: Gorgeous weather for Bundy. We got a mostly sunny one today, 27 the top, mostly sunny tomorrow. Tops are 26, just ideal temps at the moment. Maybe get a shower on Monday. 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